0: to rule on try-scoring opportunities.
1: There's so much technology in the game at the moment, and I feel the referees have lost so much control of the game. And because there's so much technology, we all expect the game to be perfect. At the end of the day, the referees are still human. They're going to come up with human error.
0: In tennis, Alexander Zverev and Carlos Alcaraz have arrived in London to play for Team Europe in the Laver Cup. For Zverev, there's no downtime after his US Open victory just 10 days ago. The Laver Cup will be played this weekend. Australian Independent Radio News.
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3: Taking a quick run through the latest forecast for the Bayside. Sunny skies across the region today, heading for a warm top of 28. Humidity sits around 60%, so it'll feel a touch muggy. Conditions stay clear and bright through the afternoon with light breezes. Into the evening, we're down to 17 with clear skies around 5:43pm sunset. Tomorrow, cooler with a top of 25 and a low of 17, with patchy rain nearby bringing around 1 millimetre of falls. Like Nowling Mangley, it's 23. 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

100.3 Bay FM, and that, of course, was Heart with Magic Man. It's great to have your company for the second hour of Mornings with Cameron. We have another great hour of music for you. Hans Poulsen with Boom Shalala Lo, which is a sing-along kind of song that's actually an anti-war song, which is fantastic, and I'll go through some of the lyrics a little bit later on. It's great. Also this hour, we have Metallica, The Weeknd, and the Steve Miller Band. Let's get started with Australia's version of a supergroup. Absolutely amazing, these guys. 1987, of course, I'm talking about the Party Boys. You had Swanee on lead vocals, had also members of Mondo Rock. They had the bass player out of Status Quo, Alan Lancaster, guitarist out of the Angels, and Kevin Borich, of course, and the drummer from the Divinyls. Not bad. Let's get cracking. You're on Bay FM 100.3, Heart and Soul of the Bay.

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0: Live and Local with Bay FM. And that was the Raspberries with Eric Carmen on vocals there. Yeah, he sort of rocks it up a little bit. It's a great song, isn't it? You would have heard our membership promotion there, and Bay FM absolutely loves our membership. And we've got a draw coming up very, very soon this morning in the next 30 minutes or so, and it's for $100 of meat from Perry's Prime Meats at Wynnum, and they are a quality butcher. That's a great prize, and I do thank them for their community spirit and all our sponsors too, of course. The next voice you hear will be David Bowie's with My China Girl. No, just China Girl. 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

Metallica there, End of the Sandman. And what was the last line? Off to Never Neverland. Good luck with that. Coming up now, it's the 10 o'clock flashback. Now, it's Hans Poulsen. Picture this, 1969, and the Vietnam War is raging. And he teams up with Bruce Woodley out of The Seekers, and they write this song. And it sounds simple and deliberately cheerful, but it's very cleverly an anti-war song. And I'll read you one of the verses, just because sometimes you miss it. And I'd missed it for years, actually. It's only recently I picked up on it. I won't do it with the singing voice, of course. I sing this song of love to you so war might pass behind, and guns and planes and army trains left rusting in their lines. And all the world is waiting for this very special day when all the children will hold, join hands and gladly show the way. Singing, boom, shalalalo. So it's a sing-along, obviously, but it's an anti-war song. Good on your hands. You're on Bay FM 100.3. More than just great music.

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England and John Ford Coley there with I'd Really Love to See You Tonight. Meatloaf, you took the words right out of my mouth, taking us up to the news and sport at 11. And next hour, more great music. Adele sets fire to the rain. Phil Collins wishes it would rain down. There's quite a weather theme there. And Joey Scarberry, the greatest American hero. Believe it or not, I believe it. Right here at Bay FM, Rhythm of the Bay.

0: demanding so-called guardrails ahead of the UN General Assembly in New York. Mr. Chalmers warning that unmanaged AI poses severe risks.
1: The statement that Prime Minister Albanese signed Australia up to overnight with 20 countries is all about recognising this is a huge economic opportunity, but we will only maximise the upside of AI if we manage and minimise the risks.
0: And as the UN General Assembly gets underway in New York, comes a report that another tanker has been struck while entering the Strait of Hormuz. US President Donald Trump has warned he's in a deciding mode on Iran, weighing fresh military strikes or continued economic pressure, while also saying he's probably open to meeting with Iran's president on the sidelines of the assembly. James Goodison reports from the United Nations.
2: The president seems to believe that effectively Iran is holding out and trying to cause maximum economic damage to the United States in the run-up to those elections in order to damage his party, the Republican Party, when Americans go to the polls on November the 3rd. So the president and America as a whole, they effectively are trying not to accelerate or escalate any sort of military conflict in the Middle East, but it's proving harder and harder.
0: A man is due to face court today, charged after a child was shot in the face at a home unit in Sydney's northwest. The 11-year-old boy is fighting for life in hospital. An 18-year-old man has been charged with concealing a serious indictable offence. It's understood police haven't been able to locate the firearm involved and are still trying to determine the exact circumstances that led to the shooting. At this stage, they've ruled out organised crime involvement. Investigators are looking for someone who reportedly fled the scene. Australia's banks have flagged 32,000 dangerous online posts and deepfake scams targeting tech giants and phone companies over the past year. The AI-generated scams have impersonated prominent figures, including Anthony Albanese, Gina Reinhart, and Commonwealth Bank boss Matt Common, to trick customers. New scam response laws come into force next year. Aged care providers, advocates and families are set to appear before a Senate inquiry examining the Commonwealth Support at Home program. Designed to assist older Australians with meals, transport and daily shopping, the initiative has recently been extended through to mid-2029. Shadow Aged Care Minister Anne Rustin says we can expect the committee to hear significant concerns regarding the program. And thousands of flights have been delayed or cancelled across the US after a backup fibre cable in New Jersey was accidentally cut, causing a communications outage. The disruption came as world leaders were arriving in New York for the annual United Nations General Assembly meeting. More than 5,500 flights were affected, including many international flights into New York carrying UN delegates. This is Air National News.
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0: In sport, Collingwood star midfielder Nick Daicos has claimed this year's Brownlow medal with a record 47 votes. The 23-year-old says the support of his family is crucial to his success.
4: Playing at Collingwood and being a father-son, there's probably been extra spotlight on me at times, and I know it's not easy with some scrutiny, and then also the other way when there's really nice feedback. We don't deal too well in the spotlight, and I'm so grateful for everything you guys have done for me.
0: Two of the NRL's leading halfbacks are having their preparations managed ahead of this week's preliminary finals. Rooster star Sam Walker is hoping to return from ankle surgery against the Dolphins on Friday night, while Nathan Cleary is carrying a foot injury into Sunday's match against the Knights. Amid growing pressure to improve transparency and accountability, FIFA President Gianni Infantino says he's open to reform and is proposing an external review of how the governing body operates. The suggestion comes ahead of next month's FIFA Council meeting. And Paul Gallen is coming out of retirement for a boxing bout against fellow NRL Premiership winner Nelson Asofa-Solomona. It's understood a massive payday has lured Gallen back into the ring in Sydney on November the 6th. Australian Independent Radio News.
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6: Taking a quick check on the current weather outlook for Brisbane's Bayside. Sunny skies across the region today, heading for a warm top of 28. Humidity sits around 60%, so it'll feel a touch muggy at times. Skies stay clear and bright through the afternoon with light bay breezes. Into the evening, expect a clear night ahead, dropping back to around 17. Tomorrow, a cooler top of 25, with patchy rain nearby and about 1 millimetre expected. Right now in Birkdale, it's 25. That's the latest weather update thanks to Totally Workwear, locally owned and operated. 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
1: I'm Ron Wilson. Federal Treasurer Jim Chalmers insists global controls on artificial intelligence will unlock its full economic potential as Australia backs an international push for tighter regulations. Prime Minister Anthony Albanese has joined 22 other world leaders in co-signing a statement

Great to have your company this morning on Mornings with Cameron. And that was Robert Palmer and Bad Case of Loving You. And, of course, I think I have that with the Brisbane Lions at the moment. I know. I dare to dream. Can't get too excited, but I can't not get too excited all at the same time. Anyway, we have more great music coming up for you. And very soon, actually in about 5 or 10 minutes, we're doing the members draw for the Perry's Prime Meats $100 voucher. It's a beauty. Don't go anywhere. You're on Bay FM 100.3. And this is Elias with Perfect World.

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0: You're live on local on Bay FM with Aka Daka, of course, and I would like to congratulate Bay FM member Richard Tanolski. Congratulations, Richard. You have won our members' draw. Yep, $100 voucher for Perry's Prime Meats. It's a beauty. We'll be in contact with you, but another great reward for Bay FM membership. Coming up next, Joey Scarberry with Greatest American Hero. Believe it or not, it's a great song based on for the TV series, of course. And then it was further immortalised by one of my heroes, George Costanza, and his answering machine. Remember that episode? Believe it or not, George isn't home. Oh, I miss you, Seinfeld. 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

Credence there with Have You Ever Seen the Rain? And I've just looked at the weather forecast for Sunday, because that did remind me we do have the outside broadcast on Saturday and Sunday down at Redfest. It's going to be absolutely fantastic. And hoping there is no rain. Doesn't look too bad. Maybe a shower or two Saturday. Nothing on Sunday, so that's exciting. We have a fantastic time down there at Redfest. We got Herbie. Yes, we've got... Got so many of us rotating through over the weekend. Please come up and say hello. All from Tony T in the morning on Saturday from 8 a.m. all the way through to Julie midday on 2 p.m. on Sunday. It's going to be great. And as I say, we do love seeing you all. Come up and say hello. And look, also on the theme of rain, we've got Adele. She's trying to set fire to it. You're on Bay FM, the rhythm of the Bay.

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Oh, my goodness, isn't that a fantastic song? REM with Everybody Hurts. Oh, let you know you're alive, doesn't it? Brilliant. Coming up now, Pete Shelley with his song Homo Sapien, which only was popular in Australia and Canada. But we're one of them. That's what matters. You're on Bay FM 100.3, across the Bayside and beyond.

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I didn't see the film clip until last week. It's fantastic. Oh, I'm going to go home and watch it again now. And that was, of course, Eric Clapton doing that amazing guitar work there. Well, that's me. I'm out of here. They've got to shoehorn me out. I've had such a great time, and I really do appreciate your company. Thank you for listening. And we've got Lunch on the Bay now. I've seen some of the music coming up. It is really good. And then we have Lisa. She'll be with you from 1 o'clock through until 4 o'clock. And then Jared will be here to get you home 4 until 7. Don't go anywhere. So if you're coming down to the Red Fest on the weekend, say hello to us down there at in Herbie. We all look forward to saying hello to people. I'm there on Sunday, 10 a.m. to noon with Lisa. Have a great day, everybody. Bye for now.

0: AFM National News, brought to you by Manly Harbour Village, where Brisbane meets the bay.
1: I'm Ron Wilson. The Australian Chamber of Commerce and Industry is urging the federal government not to broaden its climate policy framework. The nation's top commerce body fears tighter requirements will cripple local manufacturing and send more jobs overseas. Chief Executive Andrew McKellar says it's important to manage emissions, but there has to be a balance.
2: The safeguard mechanism is an important means of promoting emissions reduction amongst the biggest facilities in Australia, but we can't afford to extend the perimeter of that program if the risk is that puts some of those out of business and simply shifts emissions offshore.
1: Australia has joined over 20 nations

0: in signing a joint statement demanding stronger safeguards on the development of AI. Released ahead of the UN General Assembly in New York, the statement urges global cooperation to ensure artificial intelligence has human oversight. Prime Minister Anthony Albanese emphasising the need for coordinated international action to manage the technology's rapid growth.
1: Artificial intelligence has the potential to improve lives, to strengthen our economy and productivity, and to massively advance science and medical breakthroughs. But humans need to be in control of it.
0: A teenager on Queensland's Fraser Coast has been charged, accused of planning to threaten people in Maryborough. Counter-terrorism detectives executed a search warrant on a home late last month, seizing several electronic devices and other items. The boy faces three charges, including preparing to cause death or grievous bodily harm, possessing a knife in public, and possessing violent extremist material. A man faces court today charged after a child was shot in the face at a home unit in Sydney's northwest. The 11-year-old boy is fighting for life in hospital. An 18-year-old man has been charged with concealing a serious indictable offence. It's understood police haven't been able to locate the firearm involved and are still looking for someone who reportedly fled the scene. Major US television networks are refusing to cover daily press events with President Donald Trump after he banned some outlets from the White House. ABC, CBS, NBC and Fox News will not take part in the daily pool, which takes turns providing television coverage of presidential events. Despite that, Vice President J.D. Vance has defended the ban.
2: Well, I take some issue with the premise. So he's not banning media outlets. What he's doing is saying, we're not going to give you special access to the White House if you engage in what is effectively propaganda.
0: And Julian Assange has leaked some interesting family news. He and his wife Stella will welcome their third child next month. The announcement by the WikiLeaks founder marks another major milestone following his return to Australia in June of 2024 after years of legal battles and imprisonment. This is AIR National News.
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0: In sport, AFL attention is focused on Lachie Neale's tribunal hearing later today as he looks to overturn a one-match ban for striking so he can play in Saturday's grand final for Brisbane. The Lions are set to argue the vision quality is poor, so it can't be proven it's a strike, claiming it's more of a body check on Hawthorn's Jack Ginnivan. Two of the NRL's leading halfbacks are having their preparations managed ahead of this week's preliminary finals. Rooster star Sam Walker is hoping to return from ankle surgery against the Dolphins on Friday night, while Nathan Cleary is carrying a foot injury into Sunday's match against the Knights. After three near misses, Collingwood star Nick Dacos has won the AFL's Brownlow Medal as the competition's best and fairest player with a record 47 votes. In the NBL, the Tasmanian Jack Jumpers have defeated the Southeast Melbourne Phoenix 96-91, and tonight the Brisbane Bullets play the New Zealand Breakers in Brisbane. And a reported massive payday has enticed NRL great Paul Gallen out of retirement for a boxing bout against fellow premiership winner Nelson Asofa-Solomona in Sydney on November the 6th. It's understood Gallen was refusing to step into the ring again for less than $1 million. Australian Independent Radio News.
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5: Taking a quick check on the current weather outlook for Brisbane's Bayside. A warm and sunny one across the region, heading for a top of 28. Humidity sits around 60%, so it'll feel fairly comfortable outside. Skies stay clear and bright through the afternoon, with only light breezes about. Clear conditions continue into the evening, with the temperature easing back to around 17. Tomorrow, expect a cooler top of 25, with patchy rain nearby, and around 1 millimetre possible. Right now in Birkdale, it's 27. That's the latest forecast for the Bayside, with thanks to Totally Workwear, your local workwear specialist. 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

0: AFM National News, brought to you by Manly Harbour Village, where Brisbane meets the bay.
1: Hello there, this is Michael Lynch. As Australia joins a push for global guardrails, Federal Treasurer Jim Chalmers says he's convinced international controls on AI will strengthen its economic potential. Prime Minister Anthony Albanese is among 22 other world leaders who've signed a statement demanding tighter regulations on the technology. Jim Chalmers is told today that AI presents serious risks if it's not properly managed.
2: The statement that Prime Minister Albanese signed Australia up to overnight with 20 countries is all about recognising this is a huge economic opportunity, but we will only maximise the upside of AI if we manage and minimise the risks.
1: Aged care providers, advocates and families are to appear before a Senate inquiry examining the Commonwealth's Support at Home program. Designed to assist older Australians with meals, transport and daily shopping, the initiative has recently been extended through mid-2029. Shadow Aged Care Minister Anne Ruston says we can expect the committee to hear significant concerns about the program. Adult sexual assault complainants could soon be allowed to use their pre-recorded testimony in a New South Wales courtroom. This report from Jefferson Shaw.
3: Typically, testimony has to be established initially in court through a process called evidence in chief. Under draft laws to be introduced,

0: to New South Wales Parliament, adult sexual assault complainants could instead use pre-recorded testimony. However, under the legislation, they still would need to take the stand for cross-examination and re-examination. Attorney General Michael Daly says the change is to help them give their best evidence and avoid telling their story multiple times. The Minns government says it will also pilot ground rules hearings for adult sexual assault proceedings at three district courts, which would establish directions about how the proceedings can run.
1: An 83-year-old woman has been killed in an alleged hit run on Victoria's Mornington Peninsula this morning. Police are searching for the driver of a dark-coloured SUV seen leaving the scene on the Frankston Flinders Road soon after the woman was struck. Detective Sergeant Mark Amos is appealing to those in the area for any information which may assist the investigation.
2: It would appear to us at the moment this lady's been laying on the road or very close there too, and was struck and run over by the car. Whoever's involved in this, come and see us. Pick up the phone, give us a call. We'll catch up and get your story. I want to hear what you've got to say because I need to give some answers to this family.
1: In our world news, Great Britain is to provide military support to Saudi Arabia in its conflict with rebels in Yemen. UK Prime Minister Andy Burnham says that on the advice of his defence and foreign secretaries, he's agreed to a request for British planes to provide defensive air-to-air refuelling for Saudi jets. In other news today, flights have been delayed at major US airports after construction crews cut a cable which disabled vital air traffic control technology. And British television personality Piers Morgan says he's taking legal action against Princess Diana's brother over claims Earl Spencer has made in his memoir. And finally, in finance news, the All Ords is up 19 points today and one Australian dollar is trading at 71.13. US Sense. This is Air National News.
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1: The Sydney Roosters are preparing for a hostile welcome ahead of Friday night's preliminary final against the Dolphins in Brisbane. 50,000 fans are expected to greet the Chooks at Suncorp Stadium when they lock horns for a place in the NRL Grand Final. Meanwhile, rugby league great Paul Gallen believes the way to solve the NRL's refereeing issues is to go old school. The semi-final between the Warriors and Knights last Sunday was marred by controversial decisions, which resulted in the referee Ashley Klein being dropped this week. Gallen says the captain's challenge should be scrapped and the bunker only used to rule on try-scoring opportunities.
4: There's so much technology in the game at the moment, and I feel the referees have lost so much control of the game. And because there's so much technology, we all expect the game to be perfect. At the end of the day, the referees are still human. They're going to come up with human error.
1: There's been no let-up in the Brisbane Lions re-signing spree, with defender Ryan Lester joining Zach Bailey, Logan Morris and Dane Zorko in committing their futures to the club this September. After signing on for a 17th season, Lester says a fourth grand final in a row means there's some routine about the week.
5: You know, we're obviously in the lucky position that we've done it before, and so we can sort of appreciate the fun that you can have, as well as knowing that the ultimate job is to perform on Saturday.
1: The domestic cricket season resumes today with Queensland hosting New South Wales at Brisbane's Allan Border Field. And that's sport at Australian Independent Radio News.
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7: Taking a quick check on the current weather outlook for Brisbane's Bayside. For the rest of the day, sunny skies and a top of 28. Humidity sitting around 60% with light winds near 9 kilometres an hour. Skies stay clear through the afternoon, so it'll feel warm but comfortable. Into the evening, we're heading for an overnight low of 17 under clear skies. Tomorrow, a cooler one with a top of 25 and a low of 17. Expect patchy rain nearby, with around 1 millimetre likely at times. Right now in Thornside, it's 28. That's the latest weather update, thanks to Totally Workwear, locally owned and operated. 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

George Ezra right here on BFM 100.3. Hello and welcome to your Tuesday afternoon. I'm Lisa Dawson and I am so glad to have your company. Today I have such a great soundtrack lined up to take you through until 4 o'clock, packed with some classic hits, some great throwbacks and a few fresh favourites to keep your afternoon moving along. I also have all the latest happenings in and around the Brisbane Bayside to keep the kids entertained these school holidays. Coming up next, this is Foreigner with Waiting for a Girl Like You.

0: On BFM 100.3, just great music. Now, how are you feeling this Tuesday afternoon? Bright and breezy, I hope. It's a wonderful day out there, but I'm not going to lie. I'm going to be honest. I'm feeling a little bit down today, actually. Not in spirit, but in actual stature. And I'm not very tall, but the issue I have is that when I'm broadcasting here live from Studio One, down here in the Thornlands, I like to stand up. I like to stand up and talk into the microphone. It gives me energy. I like to have a little dance. But today, I'm actually carrying a bit of an injury. So, oh, poor Lisa. I have fully bust my knee whilst walking my dog whilst on a weekend over at Straddy, which was a beautiful weekend. But yes, Border Collie Bodie decided to give chase to a flock of birds and sent me absolutely flying on Saturday morning. I'm talking a full flip. And I had all the family with us. We were just heading out for a lovely morning coffee. And I know they all laughed because I heard them as I was picking myself up, battered, bruised and bleeding. And, you know, I really was the talk of the weekend. That's all they could talk about, how funny it was to see Mum go absolutely flying down George Nothling Drive over on Straddy. But it did get me thinking, if it was that funny, I would have actually liked to have seen it. How often these days are things caught on camera? So, if there's anybody who knows of a house or owner of a house on George Nothling Drive over on North Stradbrook and they have a Ring app or one of those apps or a security cameras, maybe dashboard cam coverage, I would love to see it because apparently it was the funniest thing ever. So if I'm sounding a little bit flatter this afternoon, it is because I can't really stand, but I'm here. Anyway, mark your calendars because Bay FM is having a massive fundraiser in a few weeks' time and you are all invited and it's going to be happening on Saturday, October the 17th, down at Victoria Point Shark Sporting Club. And this is one that I'd actually really like to get involved with because I'm hoping my knee's going to be sorted by then. It's an afternoon with Tony T hosting as MC with a load of gorgeous drag divas live singing. Mandy and Lauren are going to be there bringing all the trivia and drag bingo, followed by a pure dance floor hits over and over all afternoon. And the best thing about this, it's an afternoon party, which means it's going to be high energy fun, all the dancing, all the laughs, but you're going to be tucked up in bed by 8 o'clock. How good is that? Perfect if you've got a busy week ahead and you love an early night. And this is a fundraiser for Bay FM. 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Tickets are just $30, but bookings are essential. So head online. And a huge thanks to our proud sponsor, Rebecca Young MP, member for Redlands, for making all this happen. So take a look at that. Coming up before 2 o'clock, music from All Saints with Black Coffee, a bit of Sam Fender and Brian Ferry. After these messages, though, The Clash and Rock the Casbah. 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

The Beatles and I saw her standing there. Well, that wouldn't be me, would it? As I'm stuck in my chair with this knee injury, as you may have heard me saying earlier, I was pulled over by my dog this weekend whilst holiday over on Stradey, and my family took great joy in laughing and telling me how hilarious it was. And I've put a call out to those who may have a house or some sort of video footage on George Nothling Drive over on Stradey to see if I can get a copy of it, because I'd love to see how hilarious it was. And you know what? I actually blame the new retractable lead that we've just bought in, Bodie. We're trying to give him a little bit more freedom so he can have a good mooch around. They're a health hazard. I need to go back to the short chain, I think. But I must thank Marco for your call, from Marco from Alex Hills. He just rang in, and I cannot compare. He has a very severe knee injury going on. Screws, plates, prosthetics, all sorts of things happening. Far worse than me. But he did have some great advice on an ointment I can pick up to help with the pain. So I really appreciate that, Marco. Thank you so much. And as I say, if you have any footage from me this weekend, I would love to see it. Now, if you love a good giveaway, make sure you stick around after 2 o'clock this afternoon, because I have got something special to give away. It is a voucher, but you need to call after 2 o'clock for your chance to win. Don't call just yet. You've got to hold tight and wait for the official cue to call right after the 2 o'clock news. Coming up before their music from Ace of Base and Brian Ferry, but up next, this is Sam Fender with People Watching. BFM 100.3.

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Ryan Ferry with Let's Stick Together on BFM 100.3. And talking about sticking together, I have a quick question for you. 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Now, coming up after 2 o'clock, I am kicking off the hour with music from Bruno Mars with his I Just Might. Love that song. Go West, the King of Wishful Thinking takes me back, and a bit of Steve Winwood with Valerie. I also have that giveaway of a Coles gift card for one lucky BFM member. And you do need to be a BFM member to have a chance of winning these prizes. And I'll share with you later in the show how you can do that. Taking us to the news, I have Ace of Base with The Sign. But first, this is Albert Hammond from 1976 with It Never Rains in Southern California. 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

0: AFM National News, brought to you by Manly Harbour Village, where Brisbane meets the bay.
1: Hello there, this is Michael Lynch. An AI expert says Australia must secure access to its own artificial intelligence technology to shore up our sovereignty. Industry leaders, the United States and China, have discussed creating a new notification system to warn about potential AI incidents which could affect national security. University of New South Wales Professor Toby Walsh says for Australia, access is the key.
2: The National Security Services really need access to the latest AI models. It allows them to process huge amounts of information to deal with all the threats coming at us. But the problem there is that we're dependent at the moment on the goodwill of the United States to keep giving us access to those.
1: A major study has found almost all Australian women on dating apps have experienced abuse, manipulation or harassment. The research has triggered urgent calls for the federal government to hold tech platforms accountable under its proposed digital duty of care. The Australian Chamber of Commerce and Industry is urging Canberra not to broaden its climate policy framework. The nation's top commerce body fears tighter requirements will cripple local manufacturers and send jobs overseas. Chief Executive Andrew McKellar says it's important to manage emissions, but there has to be a balance.
3: The safeguard mechanism is an important means of promoting emissions reduction amongst the biggest facilities in Australia, but we can't afford to extend the perimeter of that program if the risk is that puts some of those out of business and simply shifts emissions offshore.
1: Publicly funded universities in New South Wales rely too heavily on consultants and have strayed too far into corporatisation. That's the key finding of a scathing final report from a year-long parliamentary inquiry into higher education institutions. The findings argue that current university governance at 8 institutions are not fit for purpose. The report found a lack of transparency over potential conflicts of interest in executive, senior staff and council members, and decisions about executive remuneration. Western Australia is formalising a ban on smart glasses in all public schools. The Cook government says the nation-leading law would prevent teachers and children from being secretly recorded.

0: The state's education minister, Sabine Winton, says the technology is a major privacy concern.
1: We know that these devices are becoming increasingly popular and increasingly more accessible and cheap. And there is a growing community concern about the risk of careless, criminal or malicious activity.
0: In Air World News, thousands of flights have been delayed or cancelled across the United States after a backup fibre cable in New Jersey was accidentally cut, causing a communications outage. More than 5,500 flights have been affected, including many internationals into New York, carrying delegates for the UN General Assembly summit. The BBC has removed crocodile footage after being caught out in a report about Rockhampton's Fitzroy River being considered for the 2032 Olympic rowing events. The footage was actually filmed on the Fitzroy River in Western Australia's Kimberley region. This is Air National News.
2: Bay FM Sport.
0: Nick Dacos says hard work and support from his famous footy family is the reason behind his Brownlow medal win. After years of being a serious contender, the brother of fellow Magpie Josh Dacos and son of club legend Peter, he took out the Best and Fairest Award with a record 47 votes. The 23-year-old midfielder says he's tried to do his family proud.
3: I feel like I've always sort of prided myself on working really hard and trying to leave no stone unturned. And while I've got the opportunity of playing at an AFL level, I want to make the most of it. So that's where the work ethic stems from.
0: The Roosters are dismissing suggestions that the Dolphins hold a psychological edge going into their NRL preliminary final. The Redcliffe-based outfit has won both clashes between the clubs this season. But Roosters forward Victor Radley says that will mean nothing at all come Friday night.
4: Nah. It's just more, probably a little bit more drive. Not that you need it in one of these games, but just a little bit more drive to go get them.
0: To basketball, and the Tasmania Jack Jumpers have opened their NBL 27 season with a win over Southeast Melbourne Phoenix in Hobart. But it was no walk in the park for the Jumpers, who trailed 24-15 after the first quarter and were still behind at the main break. But a 36-point third quarter turned the game around, and the home side held on through a tight final term, winning 96-91. And that's sport on Australian Independent Radio News.
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6: Taking a quick check on the current weather outlook for Brisbane's Bayside. For the rest of the day, staying sunny and warm with a top around 27. Humidity sits fairly moderate at about 65% under those clear skies. Skies stay clear heading towards the evening, with the temperature easing back. Tonight, dropping down to around 18, staying clear and comfortable across the Bayside. Tomorrow, a cooler one with a top near 23 and patchy rain nearby. You could see around 2 millimetres of rain through the day. Right now in Manly, it's 26. That's the latest weather update thanks to Totally Workwear, locally owned and operated. 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

Bruno Mars on BFM 100.3, a track off his album The Romantic. And you know, if you haven't taken a listen to that fabulous album, you must do so. Go to your favourite streaming service and take a listen. It's got everything. It's got soul, it's got disco, pop, funk. Bruno, he just does it better than anyone else, I think. Cannot wait to see him live in concert next year. Now, speaking of feel-good vibes, I want to talk about how you become a fully-fledged member here at BFM 100.3. 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And as a huge thank you, you will be put into our regular members-only draw to win some great prizes. In fact, I have a prize to give away before 2:30 this afternoon. We're talking dining vouchers, event tickets, even getaway trips. We have given away some fabulous trips to up the mountain, to O'Reilly's, over to the gorgeous islands of Tangalooma. We have given something away, just something for everyone. And hey, if you are a local business listening in right now and you'd like to support BFM as a non-profit, why not donate a prize for one of our members' draws? 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You can give the friendly office team a call right now on 3821 0022 to get involved. But stay tuned, because before 2:30, I will be announcing the member who has won a $50 Coles voucher. Great for a bit of a treat over this week, or if you're wanting to buy something for the kiddies this holiday, stay tuned for that. Up next, taking us back to 1990, I guess, this is Go West with King of Wishful Thinking. 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

0: 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It's school pickup time, and reduced speed zones are now active around primary, high schools.
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0: Come home to where the music is all yours.

I swear I cannot listen to that track anymore without immediately seeing Deadpool doing his full dance routine in the opening credits. And you know what else? I think everyone who's seen that movie automatically assumes that they've got those dance moves completely down pat. But honestly, I am yet to see a single person actually pull that off in real life. What about you? Do you agree? To be fair, though, I am actually one of those people making a fool of myself trying normally after a couple of glasses of something nice down the bay on a Sunday afternoon if I hear that music playing. Now, if you are a fully paid-up member of BFM, make sure you stay tuned because coming up right after Bread with the Guitar Man, I'm going to reveal the winner of the Coles voucher giveaway. But first, let's keep the throwbacks coming this Tuesday afternoon. Here is Hall & Oates with Private Eyes. You're on BFM 100.3. Just great music.

and that was Bread with the Guitar Man on BFM 100.3. And I'm just taking a look as to what music is coming up after 3 o'clock this afternoon. And along with Olivia Dean, the Foo Fighters, and Billy Joel playing the Piano Man. So there you go. I've obviously got a bit of a theme going on this afternoon. Is there another instrument with a man involved that I've missed? Maybe so. All right, the moment has arrived. We are officially ready to give away that voucher. I've got our trusty prize wheel right in front of me here in the studio. So let's give it a big spin and see where it stops. Here goes. Could it be you who is treating yourself to a little something extra in your trolley this week? And the wheel has almost landed. And there it is. The winner is Alan Jarvis from Thornlands. Yes, it is you, Alan. Big congratulations. You have just bagged yourself a $50 Coles voucher. Hold tight, because I'm going to be giving you a very quick call just while we listen to this next track. This is The Weeknd and Take My Breath. I hope you're listening, Alan. I will be giving you a call in the next few seconds. Congratulations. This is The Weeknd with Take My Breath.

0: And that was the Rubettes with Sugar Baby Love. Now, I have to say what an absolute delight it was just having a chat with our voucher winner, Alan Jarvis from Thornlands. Alan is a proper dinkum, fully paid up BFM member. He's got the bumper stickers, the t-shirts, the cap. He has got the lot. And Alan, it was an absolute treat to talk to you, mate. I loved hearing all about your adventures over in the UK. Plus, it was very comforting to speak to someone who totally got where I was coming from when we were talking about knees, and you said you'd had a replacement, and I was talking about my knee injury going down like a proper sack of spuds I did. But yes, so lovely to speak to you, and we are here for you to come and collect that voucher. Alan, thank you so much for being such a legendary supporter of the station. Up next, after these messages, Robert Palmer with Simply Irresistible, and a fabulous one back from the 90s, a great ballad, Take That, with Back for Good. You're with BFM at 100.3, just great music.
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Robert Palmer on BFM 100.3. Now, listen up, Redlands, because this weekend is going to be massive. All the gang from BFM will be heading down to Redfest at the Showgrounds, and we will be bringing our famous outside broadcasting van, Herbie, along for the ride. We're going to be broadcasting live across the whole weekend. So here is who you can expect to hear and see at the Showgrounds. On Saturday morning, kickstarting, we have Tony T hosting a day. It's Saturday from 8 a.m. through till midday. Then the lovely Mandy takes over the reins from 12 o'clock all the way through to 3, when you are going to be joined by Andy T taking you into the evening with his fantastic 60s show. Sunday, Karen kicks things off bright and early from 8 o'clock. Then Cameron and I will be taking over the reins from 10 o'clock through to midday. And then taking us home, Julie takes over from 12 o'clock through till 2 on Sunday. So that's us. There'll be plenty more announcers hopping by to Herbie as well, so you can come along too, I hope, and say a big hello to the team. Catch us and all the action live in person. We'll be having giveaways. We'll have the community raffle tickets that you can also purchase at the van on the day. So we really look forward to seeing you down at Redfest this weekend. Up next, taking us home towards the final hour, this is Cyndi Lauper with I Drove All Night. You're with BFM 100.3. Just great music.

0: AFM National News, brought to you by Manly Harbour Village, where Brisbane meets the bay.
1: Good afternoon, this is Michael Lynch. The federal opposition is rejecting claims that its policy to cut the fuel excise would make inflation worse. Calls are growing for the levy to be reduced as restrictions continue in the Strait of Hormuz. Under the Coalition's plan, the excise would be halved if the cost of Brent crude were to average more than $100 a barrel for more than 2 weeks. It's a plan that Liberal leader Angus Taylor claims would actually help struggling motorists.
2: This is an enormous amount of pain for Australian households and small businesses. Pain which this government can relieve now with a fully funded policy that we have announced that will work with them to get through immediately.
1: Motor vehicle dealers, meanwhile, are calling for greater transparency amid increasing privacy concerns. Recent investigations have raised questions about what protections are in place for data captured by the vehicles. Automotive Dealers Association Chief Executive James Voortman says customers want to know how their data is being used.
3: Whether it's being shared with anyone, they also have the right to potentially switch off the ability for their data to be sent on to another party. So I think these are the things that we don't have a lot of information on. There's no clear process about it. And I think it's time for an urgent national conversation on this issue.
1: One Nation has taken aim at Channel 9, claiming the network sought to link the party to the Ku Klux Klan. 9 has aired an interview with the American Grand Wizard of the KKK, Thomas Robb. During that interview, Robb praised Pauline Hanson and described One Nation's surge in popularity as encouraging. Senator Hanson says the KKK is a white supremacist organisation and she's condemned 9 for broadcasting the interview. Well, after issuing an emergency leave now warning for several communities overnight, fire crews are continuing containment efforts at a bushfire

0: in Queensland's Southern Downs. Residents in Nundubamere and surrounds were urged to leave just after 6:30 last night, but that warning was downgraded by 9 o'clock. Rural Fire Service Chief Superintendent Sean Toohey says an advice warning remains in place today for locals to stay informed.
1: Still very much a dynamic situation. We still don't have full containment of that fire. So that's the part that we're really working today to get that in hand. So the big operations today for our crews will be assessing what's happened overnight, working out those establishment control lines that they need to be established or vice versa work off today.
0: The New South Wales Premier has described the shooting of an 11-year-old child in Sydney's northwest as shocking. The boy is fighting for life in hospital with injuries to his head and neck after the incident at Northwest. An 18-year-old man arrested at the scene has been charged in relation to the offence. Premier Minns has told today his thoughts are with the boy's family.
2: We need to find out exactly what happened, and I hope that little boy pulls through. It's very disturbing to see firearms in our community, and it's a dangerous and tragic reminder of what they can do.
0: In our world news, Andy Burnham is now in New York for the UN General Assembly Summit, where he'll hold his first face-to-face talks with US President Donald Trump. This is AIR National News.
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0: Dockers defender Luke Ryan says Frio will need to capitalise on every scoring opportunity if they're to outplay Brisbane this Saturday. He says they're well aware that they have to depend on the ODD good quarter to get them through their finals campaign.
4: We reviewed the game on the weekend and there's so much more opportunities for us to score. We've just left a few goals out there each quarter. So we're just going to tidy that up, and if we do, I think it'll give us a better chance of winning all four quarters.
0: The Sydney Roosters are preparing for a hostile welcome in Friday night's preliminary final against the Dolphins in Brisbane. 50,000 fans are expected to greet the Chooks at Suncorp Stadium when they meet for a place in the grand final. Roosters winger Mark Nawakanita-Wazi says it's going to be a huge occasion.
5: Yeah, obviously it's going to be a great atmosphere up there. Obviously the community love it, so I know they'll be fiery and we'll probably cop a lot from them, but mate, just not listening to it and just going out there and doing your role.
0: In tennis, Alexander Zverev and Carlos Alcaraz have arrived in London to play for Team Europe in the Laver Cup. And for Zverev, there's no downtime after his US Open victory just 10 days ago. The Laver Cup will be played from Friday to Sunday this week. And that's sport at Australian Independent Radio News.
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7: Taking a quick check on the current weather outlook for Brisbane's Bayside. For the rest of the day, staying sunny and warm with a top of 28. Humidity sits around 60%, so it'll feel fairly comfortable outside. Skies remain clear into the evening with an overnight low down near 17. Tomorrow, a cooler one with a top of 25 and a low of 17. Expect patchy rain nearby with around 1 millimetre of falls possible. Right now in Thornside, it's 27. That's the latest weather update, thanks to Totally Workwear, locally owned and operated. 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

Glenn Frey there with The Heat Is On right here on BFM 100.3. And welcome to our final hour together. I have an absolutely stacked lineup to take us all the way through till 4 o'clock when Jared takes over for Bay Drive. Coming up in the next 60 minutes, I've got Pure Gold from Foo Fighters, Queen, The Beach Boys and Madonna, plus some brilliant tracks from The Script, Olivia Dean, Rag & Bone Man and more. And we'll also be checking in on how the roads are looking out and about across the Brisbane, Bayside and the Redlands with your local traffic update. But let's settle into an absolute masterpiece now from 1973. Here is Billy Joel with Piano Man, BFM 100.3.

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Now, I've just been browsing through local events and this one caught my eye. It is right up my alley, this one. It's a little way off yet, but you definitely want to put this date in your diary. Saturday the 24th of October, the Redland Coast Museum is hosting a fantastic event called Finding Magic, and it is an intimate evening celebrating all things Ireland. I'm not Irish, but we're talking traditional Irish storytelling, brilliant live music, song, delicious Irish food. Honestly, as soon as I read about it, I felt some major Bayside Bites inspo coming on. There's nothing quite like a warm, like classic Irish dish, and the imagining just the Irish kitchen, everyone gathering round the beautiful stew, the tatties, all of the beautiful potatoes and meat. Anyway, if you're Irish, you can call in 3518-1003. What is your favourite Irish dish? But that's what they are doing. They're going to be having the music, as I say, storytelling, and a chance to enjoy some real beautiful Irish food. And it's right here at our local museum in the Redlands. So if you head over to the Redland Coast Museum website, tickets are on sale now. If you are a member, you will get a discount, or if you're one of the volunteers, discounts are available. And it is recommended to get on and pre-book that food as well. I bet. I think that'll sell out very, very quickly. More details of events coming up across the Brisbane Bay side later on in the show. But up next, let's keep the good tunes flowing. This is the Beach Boys with Then I Kissed Her.

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2: Gateway southbound this afternoon, looking a bit busier through from, say, Old Cleveland Road to Mount Gravatt, Kapalabar Road, even back through Wynnum Road. That is southbound commuting, looking a little heavier than you'd want for this time. No accidents there, though. Looks to be going okay through Wishart. A little bit of inbound traffic off Mount Cotton Road through Burbank as well. Old Cleveland Road in the outbound direction does look fairly clear at the moment. Through towards the back of Kapalabar, Alexandra Hills. You'd imagine we're going to get a fairly light run this afternoon. Let's hope so. You run through to Galper and to Wynnum and Manly looking clear as well. Even the Port of Brisbane motorway fairly light at this early stage. Bay FM 100.3 traffic report brought to you by Omoto JQ Kapalabar. A bold look, serious presence. 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

Bittersweet there with Blockbuster on BFM 100.3. Now, I want to talk about a very special event coming up on Saturday the 17th of October at the Bayside Event Centre down in Wynnum. And it's a massive cause. It's just an incredible local cause. In fact, Bayside Shelter is doing some very vital work right here in our region, helping local women break the cycle of housing insecurity. To help keep their doors open, they're going to be putting on this fantastic afternoon packed with dance, live music, pampering, pop-up beauty bars, heaps of great raffles. It is promising to be a really fun, feel-good day out for everybody. But most importantly, every single ticket sold goes directly towards supporting those on the front line helping local women when crisis hits. As I say, it's happening on October the 17th at the Bayside Event Centre in Wynnum. So make sure you grab your tickets and support this incredible cause. More great music coming up before 4 o'clock. And this one is an absolute favourite. This is Queen and Crazy Little Thing Called Love. BFM 100.3, just great music.

Before the coffee, before the rush, before the inbox starts talking too much, there's one man awake with a pun on standby.

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3: There she was, just a woman.

Manfred Mann there with Do Wah Diddy. I know you're all having a good old sing-along to that one. Now, looking ahead to my show this Thursday from 1 o'clock, I need a little bit of help from you for my Bayside Bites, please. This recipe segment that I run every Thursday at 2:30 has just become, I think, a little bit of a cult, and people are really getting involved. I love it. But I'm torn on what to make this week, and it's down to a choice between a traditional British-style flapjack or a proper sticky date pudding. It's not often I do puddings. I'm not brilliant at desserts, to be honest. But these two beautiful desserts you can have with custard have kind of caught my attention, and I've seen some brilliant recipes for them. However, we've hit a bit of a cultural barrier here, because every time I mention a flapjack to an Australian, they tell me it's a pancake. I'm confused. Pancakes and flapjacks are completely different things where I come from. A proper British flapjack is not a pancake at all. It is not made with egg and flour and milk. It's with oats and golden syrup and butter. It's all sweet and treacly and buttery and deliciously sticky. And it's in like a tray bake, not something you put in a frying pan. So, so what am I going to do? Should I talk about this on Thursday's Bayside Bites, the chewy, treacly British flapjack? Or should we just go what everyone knows as a classic sticky date pudding? Let me know. 0468 371 003. I would love to get your thoughts. You've got 20 minutes. I finish at 4 and the wonderful Jared will take over for Bay Drive. Did I say Jared? Jared will take over for Bay Drive. Coming up next, we're slowing things down a bit, back to 1982. This is F.R. David and Words.

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Rag & Bone Man on BFM 100.3, and that's bringing us almost to 4 o'clock. It's actually 10 to 3, and at the end of our 3 hours together. Thank you so much for keeping me company this afternoon. It's been an absolute blast. Thank you for your calls. Congratulations again to Alan Jarvis from Thornlands on your winning of the members draw and the Coles voucher. Don't go anywhere though, because we've got a fantastic evening of radio lined up for you here on BFM. Coming up next is Jared. He is taking the wheel to drive you home for Bay Drive. Then at 6-7, Lani J takes over with all of your favourite throwbacks for her 90s show. And then stick around, as later tonight, Lucas takes us into the evening with Metal Mayhem. And I'll be back in the hot seat, Studio One, live and local this Thursday from 1 till 4, complete with either a chewy British flapjack recipe or a sticky date pudding for Bayside Bites. Until then, take care, enjoy the rest of your Tuesday, and I will see you Thursday afternoon. 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

0: AFM National News, brought to you by Manly Harbour Village, where Brisbane meets the bay.
1: Good afternoon. This is Michael Lynch. Should home buyers be able to use their superannuation as collateral for a mortgage? Well, Liberal Senator Andrew Bragg says they should indeed, arguing that this would give people access to home loans without directly withdrawing from their retirement savings. The proposal is not official opposition policy, but Senator Bragg argues it would help budding property buyers in their quest for a home.
2: If you were going to use cash in super as collateral, that would reduce the amount of money you need to find for a deposit, right? So that's probably one potential use. The other use would be you could offset your loan by using the cash in your super. So that's two options where the money effectively remains preserved inside the superannuation scheme.
1: Economists are warning against another fuel excise cut because they say it would worsen Australia's inflation challenges. Canberra halved the levy earlier this year following global oil price shocks caused by the Iran war. Researchers say that discount put upward pressure on inflation figures. One Nation says Channel 9 should be ashamed of itself for airing an interview with the leader of the Ku Klux Klan. The KKK's Tom Robb used his appearance to praise the politics of Pauline Hanson. He also described the minor party's continued surge in popularity as encouraging. One Nation MP Barnaby Joyce has told News 24 the party does not endorse the views of the KKK.
3: The Ku Klux Klan, for real? I mean, I don't know. Have you seen me in a sheet lately? Have you seen me parading around the building, the burning cross? I mean, a person who I've never met and never intend to meet from a group I despise is somehow related to me because they said they knew of us.
1: Australians from diverse cultural backgrounds are being encouraged to sign up as stem cell donors. A study has found that people from certain ancestry groups have only a 1 in 10 chance of finding a full donor match. Leukemia Foundation spokesman Bill Stavresky says there's a clear need for new donors.
4: Each year, more than 1,000 Australians need a bone marrow transplant, and for the majority of those, it's blood cancer patients.
1: The Federal Treasurer insists that international controls on AI will strengthen its economic potential as Australia joins a push for global guardrails. Prime Minister Anthony Albanese is among 22 other world signatories demanding tighter regulations on the technology ahead of the UN General Assembly in New York. Treasurer Jim Chalmers is told today that AI presents serious risks if it's not properly managed.
5: The statement that Prime Minister Albanese signed Australia up to overnight with 20 countries is all about recognising this is a huge economic opportunity, but we will only maximise the upside of AI if we manage and minimise the risks.
1: Major US television networks are refusing to cover daily press events with Donald Trump after the president banned some outlets from the White House. In retaliation, ABC, CBS, NBC and Fox News are refusing to be part of the daily pool, which takes turns at providing television coverage of presidential events. But Vice President J.D. Vance has defended the Trump ban.
6: Well, I take some issue with the premise. So he's not banning media.

0: media outlets. What he's doing is saying, we're not going to give you special access to the White House if you engage in what is effectively propaganda.
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1: Lachie Neale's AFL Grand Final fate will be decided tonight, with the Lions hoping to overturn his one-match suspension for striking. Here's Sarah Patterson.
3: Brisbane is preparing to challenge Neale's penalty for striking Hawthorn's Jack Ginnivan. The appeal set to hinge on evidence from Ginnivan, who copped a gut punch from Neale off the ball in last Saturday's preliminary final. Brisbane is expected to centre its argument on compelling and exceptional circumstances, the same clause that saved Collingwood legend Scott Pendlebury from suspension back in March. The reigning back-to-back premiers are expected to reference multiple tribunal precedents, including one involving West Coast star Harley Reid earlier this year.
1: The Roosters are dismissing suggestions the Dolphins hold a psychological edge going into their NRL preliminary final. The Redcliffe-based outfit has won both clashes between the clubs this season, but Roosters forward Victor Radley says that will mean very little on Friday night.
4: Nah. It's just more, probably a little bit more drive. Not that you need it in one of these games, but just a little bit more drive to go get them.
1: In the NBL, the Adelaide 36ers will play their next game on the road against the Wildcats in Perth on Thursday night, while their first home game will be played this Sunday against Cairns. Meanwhile, the Brisbane Bullet season will tip off tonight when they come up against the New Zealand Breakers. That's sport on Australian Independent Radio News.
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6: Taking a quick check on the current weather outlook for Brisbane's Bayside. Another warm and sunny afternoon across the region, staying dry and clear. Skies remain mostly clear into the evening, with a mild low near 18. Tonight stays calm and comfortable, with light winds around the suburbs. Tomorrow, heading for a top of 23 with a low of 18. Expect patchy rain nearby at times, with around 2 millimetres possible. Right now in Thornside, it's 24. That's the latest forecast for the Bayside, with thanks to Totally Workwear, your local workwear specialist. 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
7: Good afternoon. Welcome to Bay Drive. My name is Gerard and it's a delight to be here Tuesday afternoon in the first week of school holidays. And whatever you've been doing today, hope you had a lovely time. The wind was a little strong in places. I know a few people that were at the beach or going to the beach, and I don't know how windy it was down by the water, but it's still better being somewhere near the beach than not being somewhere near the beach when the temperature gets a little bit hot. So whatever you're doing, I hope it was fun. Thanks to Lisa for the afternoon program. And what I got coming up, Lou Graham will be in, Toto will be in, but right now I've got Tal Backman, and he's Randy Backman's son. I guess he would be Robbie's nephew. And since 2023, when Backman Turner Overdrive reformed, Tal plays in the band with his dad and a few other people. So a little bit of information there. Let's get into the music. She's So High, because she's on Bay FM 100.3. Just great music.

Lou Graham, the big voice, of course, originally from Foreigner, had a very successful, and still has a very successful solo career as well. And I did see just recently that Foreigner are touring, and I've just had a quick look. So if you can get to the States, we pick up about 17. No, they're in the East Coast, so we pick up about 16 hours on them. So their first show is in Salem, West Virginia, on tomorrow, Wednesday, the 23rd, which would be Thursday here. So you can get there, and then they're all around the place. And I also did see that Lou Graham had toured with them earlier this year for a couple of performances, and he's going to be on a Rock Legends cruise with Foreigner, departing Miami in February next year. Plus, they're going to be doing a residency at the Venetian Resort in Las Vegas, and he's going to be there for that as well. So if you like Lou, you like Foreigner, that might be something you want to look into. And before that, a great song from Jeff Lynne and ELO from the Electric Dreams album and from the movie of the same name as well. The hit song off it was Together in Electric Dreams by Philip Oakley and Giorgio Moroder, but that was Let It Run, and I do like that. I haven't played that one for a little while. Now, Bookworms and Bargain Hunters, there's one for you. It's they're having the Bargains and Blessings Op Shop at 17 Station Street, Wellington Point. They're holding their spring specials on this Saturday, September 26th, from 8 a.m. till 12 noon. You can grab bags of books for just $5. There'll be puzzles, jigsaws, toys, DVDs. Plus, there'll be some clothing as well from only $3. There's plenty of quality goodies and even some freebies. So why not pop along, have a browse, and bag yourself a bargain. Coming up next, I've got I was going to say Irish, but I'm sure she's Welsh. Welsh singer-songwriter Donna Lewis. And I do, this is 100% true for anyone listening. I love you always and forever.

0: Oh, I just want to get away. Somewhere the air is fresh, the sky is blue, and everything slows down. But I don't want to travel for hours.
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When I first saw you, I saw love. 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

0: Shania Twain here on Bay FM, and Big Hit, You're Still the One from the album Come On Over. And it was co-written, and the album was produced by her husband at the time, Mutt Lang. And they got together because he loved her first album, and he contacted her when she moved to Nashville and said that he'd love to record with her and produce and all that sort of stuff. So they got together, became very close, got married, had a son. And then a couple of years later, she found out that he was playing around with a best friend. And that was the end of that. She has had a few things go wrong in her life. She does sing country songs. And as I found out just recently, country songs are sort of quite often bad news or something that's gone wrong. That one, Still the One. Nice, uplifting song. You're on Bay FM 100.3. Coming up, we'll have some traffic. The police will be in. Not for me and not for the traffic. And John English as well. Stay tuned. Baby, you
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2: Gateway southbound this afternoon, looking a bit busier through from, say, Old Cleveland Road to Mount Gravatt, Kapalabar Road, even back through Wynnum Road. That is southbound commuting, looking a little heavier than you'd want for this time. No accidents there, though. Looks to be going okay through Wishart. A little bit of inbound traffic off Mount Cotton Road through Burbank as well. Old Cleveland Road in the outbound direction does look fairly clear at the moment. Through towards the back of Kapalabar, Alexandra Hills. You'd imagine we're going to get a fairly light run this afternoon. Let's hope so. You run through to Galper and to Wynnum and Manly looking clear as well. Even the Port of Brisbane motorway fairly light at this early stage. Bay FM 100.3 traffic report brought to you by Omoda JQ Kapalabar. A bold look, serious presence. 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It's J. More traffic for you soon on 100.3 Bay FM.

0: Now, the late John English there, and Hot Town here on Bay FM from the album Calm Before the Storm. And that track was co-written by one of my favourites, Graham Connors from up Macquarie Way. And I have met him, I've mentioned it before, I have met him a couple of times, lovely man, and I do like the music that he produces as well. Very, very nice. The community raffle is back, thanks to Bayside Community Fund and the Bendigo Bank, Victoria Point and Wynnum Manly. Tickets are just $5 each, and 100% of every ticket we sell is supporting Bay FM 100.3. 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The raffle is drawn November 9th, and as they say, you've got to be in it to win it. Coming up next, a gentleman who was just starting to make his name in music. I'm talking about Jim Croce. Also called Jim Croce by some people, and he'd had a couple of hits, and he'd recorded a lot of tracks for a couple of upcoming albums, and he was killed in a plane crash. The album I've Got a Name was released about a year after his death, and the track that I'm going to play came off that album. It's called I Have to Say I Love You in a Song, which is true. You're on Bay FM, right across the Bayside and beyond. We're rocking.
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1: I'm Mark Dransfield. The Prime Minister has joined world leaders in demanding tougher guardrails for artificial intelligence. More from federal politics reporter Nelson Scott.
2: Anthony Albanese and 21 other leaders have signed a statement at the UN in New York pushing for stricter AI regulations. The declaration calls for mandatory safety checks, shared global standards, and tighter oversight of high-powered AI models. Neither the US nor China have signed the statement, but Mr. Albanese argues we need to harness the technology's benefits without risking public safety.
3: Humans need to be in control of it.
2: The Prime Minister has also launched Australia's bid for a seat on the UN Security Council. Opposition leader Angus Taylor insists his priorities are backwards.
4: This Prime Minister should get serious about Australians' security in Australia.
2: Nelson Scott, Canberra.
1: Queensland police allege a Maryborough teenager was just days away from a random attack on the public. After a tip-off to counter-terrorism detectives, a search warrant was executed on a home on August 27th with several electronic devices and other items seized. Detective Inspector Chris Knight says police acted swiftly to nullify any threat to the public.
5: There were three public locations that were identified, but the targets themselves in the majority were going to be random individuals. All I'll say is that it was within days of the matter first coming to the attention of police.
1: The boy faces three charges, including preparing to cause death or grievous bodily harm, possessing a knife in public, and possessing violent extremist material. Meantime, a 15-year-old who sent two Perth schools into lockdown has been let off with a warning. He was arrested following reports he was carrying an edged weapon. However, police say there's insufficient evidence. WA's Education Minister, Sabina Winton, is happy the situation was resolved swiftly and safely.
6: Violence has absolutely no place anywhere in our community, and particularly no place in our schools. Bringing a weapon onto a school site is absolutely unacceptable.
1: The peak body for superannuation funds says governments should not be looking to retirement savings to solve economic issues. A coalition MP has raised the idea of allowing people to use their super as housing collateral or withdraw a sum to use for a deposit or to pay down a mortgage. Super Members Council Chief Executive Misha Schubert says lawmakers should be looking at housing supply to help Australians afford a home.
7: Other policy challenges deserve their own policy solutions, not trying to always point to super as a purported solution to other policy challenges. Super's got its one really important job for 17 million plus Australians, and that's to be your paycheck in retirement for many decades.
1: In overseas news, Julian Assange is going to be a dad for the third time. The WikiLeaks founder and his wife Stella have revealed they're expecting another baby, sharing the news on social media. And the BBC has removed crocodile footage mistakenly shown in a report about Rockhampton's Fitzroy River. The footage was actually filmed on the Fitzroy River in Western Australia's Kimberley region. This is AIR National News.
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1: NRL and Sam Walker has been named at halfback for Friday night's preliminary final against the Dolphins. The Roosters halfback returns less than a month after having ankle surgery. Meantime, the Panthers admit they're impressed by the Knights' fairy tale surge through the finals. The Premiership favourites will face last year's Wooden Spooners in Sunday's preliminary final at Accor Stadium. Penrith forward Liam Martin says he's a fan of Newcastle's physical play.
8: It's been pretty incredible watching them. As you said, they've been physical, aggressive, and you know, I love those sort of matchups, so really looking forward to it, and I'm sure they'll be ready for it as well.
1: AFL and Nick Dacos admits there's still room for improvement in his game, despite taking out the Brownlow medal. The Collingwood midfielder won the AFL's highest individual honour, polling a record 40.

0: 27 votes. The 23-year-old says he's hoping to take his game further in the next season.
1: I know that there's still many holes in my game. I need to keep improving. So from an on-field point of view, that's what I'm focusing on, how I can improve and continue to take my game to the next level and hopefully help the team.
0: In tennis, Alexander Zverev and Carlos Alcaraz have arrived in London for Team Europe ahead of tennis's Laver Cup. And Formula One has signed off on reducing the maximum race distance by 15 kilometres next year, dropping from 305 to 290 kilometres. Australian Independent Radio News.
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3: Taking a quick check on the current weather outlook for Brisbane's Bayside. A clear evening ahead with sky staying mostly sunny before sunset. Into tonight, staying dry and clear with a mild low around 18. Patchy rain nearby moves through tomorrow with a top near 24 and a mild start on 18. Right now in Manly, it's 24. That's the latest weather update, thanks to Totally Workwear, locally owned and operated. 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

Staying Alive, the Bee Gees, of course, from the huge Saturday Night Fever soundtrack. And Barry didn't even know that he could sing that falsetto until one day they were mucking around in the studio and he just sang a few high notes, and apparently everyone went, "Wow, we love it, keep doing it." And yeah, they made a real living out of that for quite a number of years. Good afternoon, my name's Jared, this is Bay Drive. We're into the second hour this afternoon, and thank you so much for tuning in. I hope you've had a lovely day, and I hope you enjoyed us joined us for the last hour. If you didn't, welcome now. I've got Hootie and the Blowfish coming in a little bit later on. I'll have traffic, and it wasn't too bad early on in the last hour. It's his school holidays, of course, so that does make a difference. But while we're talking about driving, Sammy Hagar coming up next, and his song, I Can't Drive 55, and it goes back to the late 70s, early 80s in the US, where they brought in this 55 miles per hour, which is about 90 k's here. That was the speed limit for... the maximum speed limit for anywhere in the state, so trying to save fuel. And he was caught driving at 62, which is about 100k here. And he was pulled over. He didn't know the law had changed. He thought the speed limit was 65. The copper, or the police officer, whoever it was over there, booked him. And he said he went straight home and he wrote the song, I Can't Drive 55. Here it is. You're on Bay FM 100.3, live and local.

Bryan Adams there and Summer of 69 from the album Reckless. And before that, Darius Rucker. He was Hootie and Hootie and the Blowfish. I only want to be with you. And this sounds interesting. The Rotary at Wellington Point would like to invite you to play Pancakes and Party. It's a free, inclusive community event, and it's for all ages this Saturday, the 26th of September, from 9 a.m. till 11 a.m, and it's going to be at the Wellington Point Village Green. You'll be able to get free pancakes, live music, games and activities, and there's also a sensory play area for the young ones. Plenty of fun for the whole family as well, and anyone that goes along is encouraged to support the local cafes while you're there, and if you can, bring a donation of non-perishable food or toiletries to help the Night Ninjas support those in need. Everyone is welcome, and more information on our website, bayfm.org.au. Coming up, I've got a song that was a medium-sized hit for Darrell Braithwaite, Dazza, in the 2020, I think it was, called Love Songs. And the story goes that an old mate of his called Michael Fatkin sent him this track, and he said he really wanted Braithwaite to give it to a guy by the name of Roger Davies, who's the manager of Pink. So Darrell said, yeah, he sent it to Roger by phone, didn't hear a thing back. A couple of months later, they were him and Roger were having lunch together, and he asked what he thought of the song. And Roger said, never heard of it, never received it. So then he played it on his phone, and Roger said, that sounds like a song that would be great for you. It suits you better than Pink, I think. So Darrell recorded it and loved it. And he said he never thought he'd have such a song that late in his career. So here it is on Bay FM, where we play more than just great music. Thought it-

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1: Gateway southbound this afternoon, looking a bit busier through from, say, Old Cleveland Road to Mount Gravatt Kapalabar Road, even back through Wynnum Road. That is southbound commuting looking a little heavier than you'd want for this time. No accidents there, though. Looks to be going okay through Wishart. A little bit of inbound traffic off Mount Cotton Road through Burbank as well. Old Cleveland Road in the outbound direction does look fairly clear at the moment. Through towards the back of Kapalabar, Alexandra Hills. You'd imagine we're going to get a fairly light run this afternoon. Let's hope so. You run through to Galper and to Wynnum and Manly looking clear as well. Even the Port of Brisbane motorway fairly light at this early stage. Bay FM 100.3 traffic report brought to you by Omoto JQ Kapalabar. A bold look, serious presence. 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It's J. More traffic for you soon on 100.3 Bay FM.
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0: That's Jimmy Adkins and his mates Zach Lind and Tom Linton, who are Jimmy Eat World, and they're out in the Midland. I guess they are. They come from Mesa, Arizona, which is, I think it's, well, maybe it's close to the middle. We'll go with it anyway. And before that, Greg Quill and Country Radio, and a great song from way back, Gypsy Queen, and that was co-written by Kerry Tolhurst, who was in the Dingoes, and they were a good band back in the day. Talking about a good band back in the day, coming up tomorrow night at Wednesday night concert with Herman. He's got Daddy Cool live in Melbourne from 1972, and anyone who was in Melbourne around about that time will certainly know the Much More Ballroom there in Fitzroy. It was huge for quite a number of years. First of all, it was called the Much More Ballroom, and then it was just called the Much More again after that. It was recorded in August 1972. So what does that make? Quick maths, that makes it 54 years ago. Whoa, way back. It's a great one. It's available as a double CD, and it's a fantastic snapshot of Daddy Cool at their best when they were live, and they were great live. I did see them live a couple of times. That's tomorrow night at 7 here on Bay FM with Herman. Coming up next, I've got Lady A. They're originally called Lady Antebellum, but they changed their name a few years back, and I saw them at the one of the pop concerts around the place, or one of the country music pop concerts around the place, and they were really good. They kicked. 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

Creedence Clearwater Revival, or CCR as they're known to many, and Lodi from the album Green River. And like most of their albums, they were very short. The songs were only about 3 minutes long. There were about eight or nine songs on the album, so 25 to 30 minutes or something like that, but they sold like hotcakes. And Bad Moon Rising and Lodi and Green River, all in the top 10 right around the world. They had huge amount of hits at the time. People bought the albums, and then they went out again and bought the singles as well. And before that, Mental as Anything, He's Just No Good for You, a little bit of sage advice here on Bay FM. And if you've got some little ones or some grand little ones, and they've only been on holidays for a couple of weeks, but maybe the boredom is already kicking in, well, not down here. From September 19 to right through to October 5, there's loads happening for kids and families. There's activities at RPAC, there's Indigiscapes, the council libraries and the art gallery. You've got lots of things on. There's circus, there's wildlife, there's scavenger hunts, there's Bluey and the Harry Potter Fund as well. Many of other arts and crafts activities around the place, and a lot of them are free or low cost. Bookings are essential for some. Check the Redland City Council website for the full school holiday program. And if you haven't already done it, get planning. Coming up, a song that was originally written, well, not originally, written by Russ Ballard from Argent. They recorded it and they had a bit of a hit. And then a Christian group in the US called Petra had a bit of a hit with it. But I think this is the one that most people know. This is Kiss, God Gave Rock and Roll to You. And we gave it to you here on Bay FM, the heart and soul of the Bay.

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0: AFM National News, brought to you by Manly Harbour Village, where Brisbane meets the bay.
1: I'm Mark Dransfield. The Reserve Bank says the federal government could help boost productivity by slashing red tape. The latest intergenerational report assumes productivity will grow by just 1% a year over the next four decades. The central bank will meet next week with economists predicting a fourth interest rate hike this year. RBA Governor Michelle Bullock says the government has options to fuel economic growth.
2: Growth in productivity has been slowing over decades. And look, there are things governments can do. They can remove red tape, they can make it easier for businesses to invest, they can make it rewarding for businesses to innovate.
1: Almost 400 Queenslanders have been charged as part of a drug trafficking and organised crime crackdown. Shannon Johnstone reports.
3: 560 search warrants were executed as part of a joint operation, including Queensland Police, along with the Australia and New Zealand Illicit Drug Working Group, aimed at disrupting organised crime networks across the two nations. Officers seized 71 firearms, 17 vehicles, more than $2 million in cash, and just over a tonne of illicit drugs during the operation between September 14 and 18. More than 1,200 people, including 380 Queenslanders, were charged with 1,600 offences. Shannon Johnstone, Brisbane.
1: Major US news networks have suspended coverage of Donald Trump after several journalists were banned from the White House. The move leaves official presidential events without independent camera crews. The administration's now launched its own online feed as barred outlets take legal action over alleged First Amendment violations. Sydney police have jumped on hire bikes to surprise an accused thief who'd been evading them on a souped-up e-bike. The officers approached the man on Lime bikes they'd hired and apprehended him, seizing a luxury handbag with $12,000 worth of stolen property. Superintendent Marty Fileman says he doubts it'll become a standard move in the police playbook.
4: But look, on this occasion it worked, and a search warrant that his property unearthed an excessive amount of property that we can, you know, relate to in excess of probably 40 different offences.
1: Victoria police are combing through hours of CCTV trying to track down football fans who threw objects onto the field after Saturday's AFL preliminary final. Security will be beefed up for the grand final as police move to prevent a repeat of the ugly scenes and aggression towards umpires. Acting Superintendent Matthew Buey says officers are identifying and contacting suspects.
5: I reflect on last Saturday night, and for those that were in attendance, I've got a very young family myself, and I would have been mortified. For those that have information or actually threw a bottle themselves and want to self-confess, I welcome it. Please contact Crime Stoppers.
1: And Kmart has become the latest major retailer to put makeup and cosmetics under lock and key. The chain is trialling high-tech security cabinets in Sydney and Melbourne to combat rising retail theft. Finally, to the Australian share market, the All Ords has closed up 31 points at 89.51. One Australian dollar is buying 71.16 US cents. This is AIR National News.
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1: There's been no let-up in the Brisbane Lions re-signing spree, defender Ryan Lester joining Zach Bailey, Logan Morris and Dane Zorko in committing their futures to the club this September. After signing on for a 17th season, Lester says a fourth grand final in a row means there's some routine about the week.
6: Embracing that it is a little bit of a different week, and you know, we're obviously in the lucky position that we've done it before, and so we can sort of appreciate the fun that you can have, as well as knowing that the ultimate job is to perform on Saturday.
1: This year's NRL Grand Final will not feature a headline entertainment act. The league will donate $1 million to Junior Rugby League in lieu of a pre-game performance. The decision's been revealed just weeks before the decider and days out from pop princess Kylie Minogue's appearance at the AFL Grand Final. SMH National Sports Editor Neil Breen says the NRL had been in talks with Australian singer Tones and I.
7: Singer with the number one smash hit from 30 countries around the world, Dance Monkey. In the end, they couldn't get

0: get a deal done with her. And the NRL, look, you know, sources have told us behind the scenes that they wanted a guarantee she'd sing Dance Monkey and couldn't get one.
1: And Mo Torre and Alexander Robertson have withdrawn from the Socceroos squad to play Brazil on Friday due to injury. Australian Independent Radio News.
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3: Taking a quick run through the latest forecast for the Bayside, clear conditions continuing into the evening with a mild low around 18. Skies stay mostly clear overnight, feeling comfortable with light breezes about. Patchy rain nearby moves through tomorrow with a top of 24 and a mild low of 18. Expect a mix of dry breaks and passing showers across the Bayside. Right now in Cleveland, it's 22. That's the latest weather update thanks to Totally Workwear, locally owned and operated. 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

That's Thunder Island from Jay Ferguson from the album called Miracle. And Jay was in JoJo Gunn, who were quite successful back in the day. But in the last, I'm going to say the last 20-odd years, he's particularly been a composer for television programs and films and things like that. And one of his ones that I certainly noticed was the American version of The Office, which has got a very catchy intro. Good evening. My name's Jared, and we're into the final hour of Bay Drive 4 this evening. And it's lovely to have you with us. Lots more great music to come. Hope you've been enjoying it so far. I certainly hope you have. Thank you very much for the people who call in and text in. You can give us a call here anytime, 3518 1003, or a text 247 0468 371 003, and we love to hear your feedback. What have I got coming up? I've got Blondie coming in, and she's going to say exactly what I just told you. She's going to say, call me here at Bay of M. Talking Heads. But first, you may have watched the Celebration concert, or you may have seen the Celebration concert on Sunday night from the Rod Laver Arena in Melbourne. I'm talking about the John Farnham, the Living Legend concert, and sadly John wasn't well enough to attend, but lots and lots of people did, including Celine Dion, Hugh Jackman, and many others. Chris Martin, his good mate as well. So I haven't got anything from the concert, but I thought this is one from way back in the day. Lots of people remember him back when he was just a young fella, probably called Johnny Farnham. This is Friday, Kind of Monday, here on Bay FM, across the Bayside and beyond.

0: 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An experienced senior medical receptionist is required at a general practice in Victoria Point. 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Autohaus Dietler is a European car service centre in Wynnum who has an apprentice position for a Certificate 3 in Light Vehicle Mechanic Technology with recent essential Year 12 graduation available now. 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You will be carrying out pest control services and inspections. 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However, they are willing to train the right applicant. And if you have a job to promote, email me at jobline@bayfm.org.au and I can advertise your vacancy totally free 3 times a day throughout the working week. And this has been another free community service announcement from Bay FM, Rhythm of the Bay.
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0: The extended version there of My Sharona by The Knack, and co-written by Doug Fiedler, the singer, and Burton Abare. He was the guitarist in the band, and produced by Michael Chapman. Born in Nambour, lived in or grew up in Norman Park, went to Churchy, and if you want to hear a list of the people and the songs that he's produced over the years, just look him up on Google or whatever your favourite search engine is. It is amazing. Now, if you're feeling like you're carrying too much or simply looking for a better connection with other men, the Mankind Project Queensland offers men aged 18 to whatever a safe, supportive, non-judgmental space to connect, talk and be heard. They meet every Monday from 7 to 9:30 p.m. at Redland Community Centre, 29 Lorraine Street at Capalaba. Come as you are, leave the judgment at the door and discover what happens when men support men. Coming up next, it's Counting Crows with Big Yellow Taxi here on Bay FM, the heart and soul of the Bay.
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That was Nick Feldman and Jack Hughes there. Of course, they are Wang Chung and Dance Hall Days. For all Redland Bay locals, why not come along and support your community? The Redland Bay Women's Shed will have a stall at the Redland Bay Men's Shed open day on Saturday, October 10, from 10 a.m. till 1 p.m. Stop by for a chat, find out more about the Women's Shed and pick up some local plants, handmade crafts, jams, cakes, spooky Halloween goodies. You can bring the family, support local community groups and help keep our neighbourhood connected. So why not pop in and say g'day? They'd love to see you there. Coming up next, I've got ONJ, Olivia Newton-John, with a little bit of help from her good mate John Travolta. The song, A Twist of Fate, from the movie they did together, Two of a Kind. Coming up at 7, it's Lani J. You're on Bay FM 100.3, right across the Bayside and beyond.

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7: Every day we make choices. 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If you're going to have a few, then plan ahead. 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You'll be better off for it.

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That was Pretty Little Thing by Too Close to Touch. 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

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That was Linkin Park with Figure 09, and that is the end of tonight's show. Once again, if you want any updates, follow us on Instagram at Metal Mayhem Bay FM, all one word. Share the show around with your mates if you really like it. And that's all from me. Thank you for listening. Tune in next Tuesday, same time, same station, and go the Lions.

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0: 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Sundays kick off at 6 a.m. with Simon and Sunday Socials, an eclectic sound of over three decades of music featuring some artists who had been forgotten. 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

0: 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At midday, it's Julie with Simply the Best. The best of decades of music, including Grammy winners, the Academy Award winners, the number ones, and so much more. Then at 2, it's John Deegan with an hour of Blues by the Bay, a musical tapestry of great rhythm and blues music. 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
1: Taking a quick check on the current weather outlook for Brisbane's Bayside. Patchy rain nearby around the region today with a cool top near 17. Humidity is sitting on the higher side, so it'll feel a bit damp. Later today and through the afternoon, expect those patchy showers to linger on and off. Into tonight, skies stay mostly cloudy with more patchy rain about and a mild evening. Tomorrow, a bit warmer with a top around 23 and a low near 17, still with patchy rain nearby and around 2 millimetres of showers possible. Right now in Manly, it's 18. That's the latest weather update, thanks to Totally Workwear, locally owned and operated. 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

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Rob Weeks here with you on 100.3 Bay FM. We're halfway through the working week and we've got plenty of to keep you company this morning. There's some great music coming up, a couple of things happening around the local community, and you might want to put in the diary. And of course, we're going to get closer and closer to Redfest this weekend. So stay with us. Plenty more to come right here on 100.3 Bay FM. Good morning and welcome to your sunrise.

0: And Yahoo there with Don't Go. And that's one of those songs when the synthesizer kicks in, the sound gives it away almost immediately. Now, we're getting very, very close to Redfest, and Bay FM is going to be broadcasting live there from there this weekend, Saturday and Sunday, 26th, 27th of September. So if you're heading down, come find the Bay FM team. We'll have the outside broadcast fan there, and it's a great chance to come and say hello to the people that you hear on air. We've got some caps that we are selling for just $15 each. You've got the chance to enter our community raffle for $5 a ticket. You can go to the draw to win $30,000 worth of prizes. We'd love to see you. Would love to hear to come and say hello. Head on down, find the Bay FM van. And there's plenty more happening around the Redlands this weekend as well. So I'll tell you all about that a little bit later. Back into the music now. 100.3 Bay FM.
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7: If you're lucky, you may just see a swamp wallaby on the Redlands coast. 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They're shy and very cute, even though one of its nicknames is Stinker because of their swampy smell.
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0: Not always one that you hear from Robbie Williams, called You Know Me. 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Mick says he's already got the coffee sorted, the radio has turned up, and he reckons he's hoping we don't play anything he's going to make him want to sing along before the neighbours wake up. Mate, can't guarantee that. I'm sure there'll be one in there that you'd love to sing along to with that. 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We'd love to hear from you. And don't forget, there's some great local stuff happening during the school holidays. 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

0: And Foreigner there with Say You Will. Now, here's one for the family diary. Play, pancake and party, being presented by the Rotary Club of Wellington Point this Saturday, the 26th of September. It's from 9 until 11 at the Wellington Point Village Green. It's a free, inclusive community event for all ages with free pancakes, live music, games and activities, plus a sensory play area for the kids. 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So for more information, head to bayfm.org.au, and we've still got plenty more music coming your way.
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Wow, doesn't this hour just fly? That's about it for Sunrise, and we're going to finish with a bit of Australian music history. Divinyl single, Pleasure and Pain, back with What a Life, first charted on this day in 1985. Divinyls were such an important part of the Australian rock scene, and Pleasure and Pain remains one of those tracks that instantly takes you back to the sound of the mid-80s. And we're going to finish with that song this morning. But don't forget, Redfest is happening this weekend. Bay FM will be broadcasting live on both Saturday and Sunday. We've got a great lineup of announcers heading down, including Tony T, Aaron, Jono, Andy T, Cameron, Karen and Julie. Say, come on down, say hello, have a chat, grab yourself a raffle ticket or pick up a Bay FM cap. We'd love to see you there. Now, I can see Bongo sitting right there in studio at 2, so I know she's ready to take over for breakfast. And then from 9 o'clock, don't forget, we've got Andy T in for your morning. Thank you for your company this morning. If you want to get in touch with us, you can text us on 0468 371 1003. I'm Rob Weeks. Whatever you choose to do today, make it count. Here's the Divinyls with Pleasure and Pain on 100.3 Bay FM.

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1: Good morning, I'm Lee Harrison. The Reserve Bank warns unemployment may have to rise to bring consumer prices down. The RBA says the jobless rate might need to reach 5% to get inflation back into its target range. The warning comes ahead of an expected interest rate hike next week. Governor Michelle Bullock says the labour market will need to soften to ease price pressures.
2: An unemployment rate of, say, 4.5% at the moment. At the moment, we think that's a bit tight. You know, between 4.5 and 5 will probably take enough heat out of the labour market that it'll ease pressure on inflation.
1: The opposition has distanced itself from a Liberal senator's push to unlock superannuation for home buyers. Andrew Bragg has proposed using super as collateral for home loans to increase borrowing power. One Nation's already pledged to let renters and mortgage holders access up to a quarter of their super. Liberal leader Angus Taylor says the opposition is still finalising its policy.
3: Superannuation is Australians' money. It's Australians' money. They should have choice in it. That's why we strongly support self-managed super funds. But the proposal you're talking about there is not our policy.
1: A Sydney mother has now been charged with murdering her child in the New South Wales Blue Mountains. Chris McCarthy reports.
4: Police allege the 42-year-old stabbed her three children in a vehicle at Valley Heights on Sunday before turning the knife on herself. One child, aged 5, died at the scene, while a 1- and 3-year-old remain in critical but stable conditions. Officers have charged the woman with 1 count of murder and 2 of cause grievous bodily harm with intent to murder. The accused, who remains in hospital after the attack, appeared in court via bedside video link. She's been refused bail to appear before Penrith Court on November 20. Chris McCarthy, Sydney.
1: A major study has found almost all Australian women on dating apps have experienced abuse, manipulation or harassment. Advocates are using the findings to urge the government to include dating platforms in its proposed digital duty of care laws. Karen Tindall from the Behavioural Insights team says women are having to take steps to protect themselves at every step of the dating journey.
5: So from onboarding, when she has to censor her profile in order to hide key details about her life or manage conversations around tone or managing aggression when it occurs.
1: And an AI expert is warning Australia must secure access to its own artificial intelligence technology to shore up our sovereignty. Industry leaders, the US and China, have discussed creating a new notification system to warn about potential AI incidents which could affect national security. UNSW Professor Toby Walsh says for our country, access is key.
6: The National Security Services really need access to the latest AI models. It allows them to process huge amounts of information to deal with all the threats coming at us. But the problem there is that we're dependent at the moment on the goodwill of the United States to keep giving us access to those.
1: This is AIR National News.
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1: Brisbane Lion Lachie Neale will miss Saturday's AFL Grand Final against Fremantle after his ban for striking was upheld. Jack Fenwick reports.
7: After over 2 hours of submissions and over 2 hours of deliberations by the tribunal, Lachie Neale has failed to overturn his suspension. The 33-year-old hit with the ban for an off-the-ball strike on Hawthorn's Jack Ginnivan in Saturday's prelim final. It will be his first suspension in his 320-game career, and it comes ahead of one of his biggest. Neale will now watch his former side Fremantle and the side he won the past two premierships with battle out for history at the MCG. The club can appeal. Jack Fenwick reporting.
1: Test rugby is in full swing this week with the Wallabies and Wallaroos in action. The Wallabies host South Africa in Perth on Sunday after the Wallaroos take on Scotland in Edinburgh. Star prop Eva Kapani says her side are desperate to win after last week's narrow loss to France.
8: We've shown ourselves that we can do it and we can compete against the top teams in the world. I think for us, our comms and messaging has been, let's do it for 80 minutes.
1: And Roosters halfback Sam Walker's been named at halfback for Friday's NRL preliminary final against the Dolphins. He returns less than a month after ankle surgery. Australian Independent Radio News.
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10: Here's the latest snapshot of weather conditions across the Bayside. Patchy rain nearby around the region today, heading for a top of 25. Humidity stays on a higher side, sitting in the mid-60s range. Later today and through the afternoon, expect those patchy showers to linger. Into tonight, staying mild with a low near 17 and a few lingering showers. Tomorrow, another cool start around 17, with patchy rain nearby again. Up to about 23 tomorrow, with around 2 millimetres of wet weather possible. Right now in Wellington Point, it's 18. That's the latest from the Bay FM Weather Desk, thanks to Totally Workwear, locally owned and operated. 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
12: Happy Wednesday. It's the 23rd of September and you're tuned to Bay Brekkie. Yes, you are with me, Bongo. Of course, we'll have a midweek cocktail. I'm ready for that. We say thank you to Rob for Sunrise, 5 a.m. Monday to Thursday. Friday and Saturday, it's Brock to get your early morn off to a great start. How do you do?
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0: 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And if you have a job to promote, email me at jobline@bayfm.org.au and I can advertise your vacancy totally free 3 times a day throughout the working week. 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

for Redog Night and Joy to the World. We all can do our part in that, can't we? That's for sure. Sunrise this morning at 5:37. It will set at 5:44. High tide coming in 6 minutes past seven this morning, 1.7 of a metre. Now, if you look toward the western horizon shortly after sunset, to see Venus shining at its peak yearly brightness. Well, I say pack your bags. You're moving out today. Carol Bayer-Sager. Bay Brekkie.

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1: Gateway southbound this afternoon, looking a bit busier through from, say, Old Cleveland Road to Mount Gravatt, Kapalabar Road, even back through Wynnum Road. That is southbound commuting, looking a little heavier than you'd want for this time. No accidents there, though. Looks to be going okay through Wishart. A little bit of inbound traffic off Mount Cotton Road through Burbank as well. Old Cleveland Road in the outbound direction does look fairly clear at the moment. Through towards the back of Kapalabar, Alexandra Hills. You'd imagine we're going to get a fairly light run this afternoon. Let's hope so. You run through to Galpa and to Wynnum and Manly looking clear as well. Even the Port of Brisbane motorway fairly light at this early stage. Bay FM 100.3 traffic report brought to you by Omoto Jaiku Kapalabar. A bold look, serious presence. Discover the Jaiku J5 and J7. It's J. More traffic for you soon on 100.3 Bay FM.
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Nature Feature with Ranger Stacey. Snakes are often feared, but they're also fascinating. Snake locomotion is remarkable. No legs, just an elongated spine and rippling muscles enable a snake to slither gracefully. They're part of natural ecosystems and should always be left alone.

by Bricky with a Jagged Edge featuring DMC. Let's get married. No, that's certainly not an offer. Well, today is National Sign Language Day to raise awareness about the importance of sign language in realising the human rights of deaf people. This one now is for all you Dan fans. Ricky, don't lose that number. Good morning, 24 minutes to 7.

My parents hate waste. I do too. I don't like wasting shit. Dad was the worst. Yeah. You think something was empty, a bottle of something, Dad would always get more out of it, you know? The dinner table, Dad's no tomato sauce there. Bullshit, give it here. Take the top or put it under the tap. Put the top back on. There's heaps left. Mmm, cordial. Would you like some red water on your potato?

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0: Nickelback. Bay Brecky. Wednesday night concert series with Herman. It's Daddy Cool Live in 1972. Step back to Melbourne and the final live concert by the Aussie rock legends at the Much More Ballroom in Fitzroy. The performances were captured on the acclaimed double LP, The Last Drive-In Picture Show, released the following year and regarded as one of Australia's great live rock albums. It's now available as a double CD. It's a fantastic snapshot of Daddy Cool at their live best. Take us to the top of the hour. This is The Tourists. I don't want to be with you.
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1: Good morning, I'm Lee Harrison. Australia's diesel stockpile has fallen by 20% to a 31-day supply as storage limits hit full capacity. The federal government has paused its subsidised fuel shipments while global oil prices surge past $100 a barrel. Australia's peak medical body argues the country's inability to provide timely access to aged care is leaving patients stranded in hospitals. The Australian Medical Association's inaugural aged care report card has detailed delays in assessments and long waits for residential care. AMA President Dr. Danielle McMullen says urgent action is needed.
2: It's so critical that governments see that aged care is a part of our healthcare system and that delays in aged care are being felt right across our healthcare system, especially in hospitals and most importantly by older Australians waiting too long.
1: A woman's been charged with the murder of her child in the New South Wales Blue Mountains. The 42-year-old is accused of stabbing her three children in a car before all four of them were found injured at Valley Heights. A 5-year-old died at the scene, while children aged 1 and 3 are in a critical but stable condition. Jetstar staff won't charge customers a host of fees today as part of a union campaign for better pay and conditions. Workers will waive or record a zero fees for excess baggage and seat changes. Australian Services Union spokesperson Scott Cowan says it's not a decision taken lightly.
3: But we're pleased it's something that we can do that won't impact the travelling public, but it will impact Jetstar's bottom line and demonstrate to them the value of the work that our members perform day in, day out to keep the company flying.
1: The superannuation industry has hit back at a proposal to let home buyers use their super as collateral for a mortgage. Liberal Senator Andrew Bragg says it would give people access to home loans without directly withdrawing from their retirement savings. The proposal is not official opposition policy. Super Members Council Chief Executive Misha Schubert says the money needs to be left alone.
4: Around 80% of Australians say super is going to be absolutely critical for their income in retirement, and that Australians are really clear that super's got one job and that's to be their income in retirement.
1: The US President has used an address to the UN General Assembly to suggest he could annihilate Iran. G7 foreign ministers have told Tehran to stop arming Houthi rebels in Yemen as the conflict in the Middle East spins out. Donald Trump says he has two alternatives.
5: Will a deal be made with Iran that lets them rebuild and create a far greater country than it ever was before? Maybe one of the greatest in the Middle East or even the world? Or do I annihilate the Islamic Republic and do it quickly?
1: And Australian illustrator and author Terry Denton, best known for the Treehouse book series, has died aged 76. His agent and publishers say he died on Monday, surrounded by his family. This is AIR National News.
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1: The Brisbane Bullets have come back from a double-figure deficit to open their NBL season with a 3-point win over the Breakers. Leonie Kay reports.
6: Lithuanian import Arnas Velechka inspired the Brisbane Bullets to a memorable come-from-behind win, with the roof open at Pat Rafter Arena to start their NBL season, beating the New Zealand Breakers 88-85. New Zealand were in control for most of the first 25 minutes of the game and led by 11 4 minutes into the second half before Brisbane responded with the next 10 points, and it was Velechka at the forefront of it all. The Bullets will now remain home at the Brisbane Entertainment Centre against the Illawarra Hawks on Friday night, while the Breakers head west to take on the Perth Wildcats on Saturday evening. Leonie Kay, AIR Sport.
1: The all-conquering Panthers admit they're impressed by the night's fairy tale surge through the NRL finals. The Premiership favourites will face last year's Wooden Spooners in Sunday's preliminary final at Acor Stadium. Penrith forward Liam Martin says he's a fan of Newcastle's physical play.
7: It's been pretty incredible watching them. Yeah, as you said, they've been physical, aggressive, and you know, I love those sort of matchups, so really looking forward to it.
1: And Brisbane Lion Lachie Neale will miss Saturday's AFL Grand Final against Fremantle. The midfielder's one-game ban for striking Hawk Jack Ginnivan has been upheld at the tribunal in a hearing of almost 4.5 hours. Australian Independent Radio News.
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9: Let's check the latest on the Bayside forecast. Patchy rain nearby around the region today with a top of 25. Humidity sits on the muggy side around the mid-60s. Later today and through the afternoon, expect those spotty showers to linger. Into tonight, the cloud hangs around with a mild low of 18. Tomorrow stays on the cooler side, heading for 23 after a low of 17. Patchy rain nearby again, with around 2 millimetres of showers possible. Right now in Wellington Point, it's 18. 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

You're listening to Bay Brekkie with me, Bongo. And that was Melissa Etheridge. Having a birthday today? Happy birthday. You share it with Bruce Springsteen. 76 today is our Bruce. This is Darlington Country. 14 past 7. Good morning.

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1: Southern part of the gateway, a little bit slow this morning, making your way through the merge, southbound at 8 Mile Plains to Mount Gravatt, Kapalabar Road. Just that northbound flow of traffic, even in holidays, it never really backs off. Coming through Gardiner Road and on through Grieve Road, a little slow. Mount Cotton, Mount Gravatt, Kapalabar Road, both looking reasonably clear at this stage. Old Cleveland Road looks like a good run inbound this morning so far. A little bit slower trying to get through from Mount Gravatt, Kapalabar at that point. Moreton Bay Road to running, and a good flow of traffic in through Tingalpa and leading in. That's a lot different in school holidays. You see the change there. That section of Manly Road at New Cleveland looking clear as well. Bay FM 100.3 traffic report brought to you by Omoda Jayku Kapalabar. Make your next move electric for sure. Discover J5 EV. More traffic for you soon on 100.3. 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
1: This is ANU's Queensland. I'm Lee Harrison. There's been three separate animal-related injuries across the state overnight. A teenage boy suffered significant chest injuries after reportedly being trampled by a steer at the Dalby sale yards. On the Fraser Coast, a vehicle collided with a cow at Oakhurst, injuring three, including a child, while a teenage girl suffered head and chest injuries after reportedly being kicked by a horse at Chambers Flat. Recovery efforts are underway after a bulk carrier ship ran aground off the central Queensland coast. Peter Jones reports.
2: The incident occurred when the Cape Falcon vessel, sailing under a Liberian flag, was attempting to anchor 6 nautical miles east of the port of Gladstone. An Australian Transport Safety Bureau team arrived there yesterday to conduct interviews and collect evidence. Fortunately, no injuries, hull breaches or pollution have been reported. The cargo ship is not blocking the shipping channel, but port operations have been impacted while recovery efforts continue. Peter Jones, Air News.
1: Firefighters are continuing to battle a large bushfire in the South Burnett region that was threatening homes and lives yesterday. Emergency alerts have been lifted, but a watch and act remains in place at Teela for residents to stay prepared. Queensland could feel the effects of the labour shortage in as soon as 6 months, according to Australia's peak residential building body. The Housing Industry Association is calling for stronger workforce planning from the state and federal government. State Executive Director Michael Roberts says more incentives and shorter immigration approval timeframes are vital.
3: It's really difficult for businesses to plan what their labour needs are going to be in 12 to 18 months when they're struggling to find skilled labour now.
1: And the next 6 years will see major projects undertaken in several regional areas. Steve Barker has more.
4: Australia's largest regional accommodation provider plans to invest more than $200 million upgrading its parks and resorts from Noosa to far north Queensland in the lead-up to the 2032 Olympic and Paralympic Games. G'day Group will expand 12 of its regional Queensland Discovery parks and resorts, including a $20 million expansion on adjacent land of its Townsville Park. CEO Grant Wilkins says there's growing demand for high-quality holiday parks and resorts in the lead-up to the Games. The expansions aim to drive jobs and opportunities in many remote areas. Steve Barker, Air News.
1: To sport now, and Lachie Neale has failed in his bid to play in the AFL Grand Final. Eddie Summerfield reports.
5: Challenging a one-match ban for a gut punch on Jack Ginnivan, Brisbane's case was threefold, arguing it wasn't a strike, rather a bump or body check. Impact was low and not medium, and Lachie Neale's exemplary record of not being suspended in 320 games should be taken into account. The Lions challenging the tribunal to find a single frame of the vision that shows the Lions midfielder's fist in Ginnivan's abdomen. But after 4.5 hours, the tribunal deemed the strike intentional, upholding the one-match ban. The Lions can appeal the decision, and if that's unsuccessful, Lachie Neale will miss Saturday's grand final against Fremantle. Eddie Summerfield, Melbourne.
1: And the Dolphins' prelim final against the Roosters is officially a sellout. The Finns have named an unchanged 17-man squad from the Warriors game, while the Chooks have named Sam Walker to make his return from an ankle injury. This is Air News Queensland.
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0: Baybricky Motley Crew and Kickstart My Heart. You've certainly done that. It's ticking away nicely. OB Van, that's our Herbie. He has got a really busy weekend this weekend. Why? Because it's a Redfest and Bay FM, we're going to be live across the weekend. Swing by on Saturday. Say g'day to Tony T and the gang. Erin and Jono, they'd love to meet you. Then it's Andy T with the 60s show. Sunday, Karen, the lovely Karen, she'll kick us off at 8 o'clock, followed by Lisa and Cameron. They'll take to the mic. And then it's Julie's turn at midday. I'll be there selling raffle tickets and I'll even sell your cap. So swing by, say g'day. Bay FM, 16 minutes to 8. Good morning. I hope you're having a great morning.
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1: Good morning, I'm Lee Harrison. The Coalition has vowed to dismantle parts of Labor's renewables policy if it wins the next election. The Liberals and Nationals would abolish the safeguard mechanism, new vehicle efficiency standards and offshore wind zones. Shadow Energy Minister Dan Tehan says current environmental policies are placing an unsustainable burden on Australian consumers.
2: We will take a chainsaw to all of the green tape that has been introduced by Anthony Albanese and the Labor government, which is pushing energy bills through the roof.
1: A woman's been charged with the murder of her child in the New South Wales Blue Mountains. The 42-year-old is accused of stabbing her three children in a car before turning the knife on herself. A 5-year-old died at the scene. The two other children and the woman remain in hospital. Calls for a national royal commission into gendered violence are growing following the deaths of three women in separate incidents in New South Wales in recent days. Cheryl Moody, who runs the database Australian Femicide Watch, has told the ABC her petition now includes signatures from politicians Zali Steggall, Monique Ryan and Lydia Thorpe.
3: We'd be looking at gendered violence as a whole across Australia. So we'd have a look at what a government's failing to do. We should be having a lot of programs aimed at changing the way that people view women. And when I say people, I mean mainly men.
1: Analysts believe Australian fuel prices could surge further as the conflict in the Middle East deepens. Saudi Arabia's east-west oil pipeline is slowly being restarted after drone attacks. Meanwhile, the US president has threatened to quickly annihilate Iran if a deal isn't reached to resolve the conflict. Donald Trump addressed the UN General Assembly when he issued the warning about what would happen if an agreement isn't reached.
4: Never giving them a chance to kill and destroy people and countries again. Do I drive them into hell with no chance of survival and no hope of future greatness or generations? But I believe we'll make a deal right after the election.
1: Princess Diana's brother has issued an apology for at least one inaccuracy in his book. Josh Bavis reports.
5: Earl Charles Spencer's book Swan Song is now available to the public, but the author admits it contains at least one inaccuracy. He's apologised to British broadcaster Piers Morgan for wrongly stating he was the editor at the Daily Mirror in 1993 when it published photographs of Diana exercising at the gym, when in fact he wasn't the editor until 1995. Piers Morgan says it's not good enough for the book to still be on sale with the inaccuracy. The publisher says any future prints will have amended the detail.
1: And a Sri Lankan court has convicted 15 men over the deadly 2019 Easter Sunday bombings in which two Australians were killed. This is AIR National News.
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1: Brisbane is weighing up an appeal on Lachie Neal's one-match ban for striking. The Lions had tried to argue it wasn't a strike. Instead, a body check, impact was low and brought up Neal's exemplary record. Fremantle coach Justin Longmuir has been named the Coaches Association Coach of the Year. He's told Fox Footy it's recognition of the Dockers' entire coaching staff.
6: You don't just get to this stage where you know you win 19 games in the regular season, make a grand final off one year of work. So it's a lot's gone into this, and it's taken a lot of people to get to this place. And
1: Dolphins coach Christian Wolf has named an unchanged squad for Friday night's NRL preliminary final against the Roosters. In the NRLW, Broncos captain Tamika Upton says the team will be aiming for the win this weekend for their retiring star Ali Brigginshaw. A Queensland derby between the Broncos and Titans will see the winner through to the women's grand final. Upton says Ali has been playing her best footy.
7: You know, I've been most impressed with probably all her off the ball efforts. She's getting us some good kick chases. She's getting up in line speed. She's probably doing all the things that you can't see on the stat sheet. So she's leaving it all out there, and that only inspires the players around her.
1: And the Brisbane Bullets have opened their NBL campaign in style, securing a come-from-behind three-point win over the New Zealand Breakers. Australian Independent Radio News.
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9: let's take you through the current weather outlook across the Bayside. Heading for a top of 25 with patchy rain nearby across the region. Humidity stays fairly high through the day, so it'll feel a bit muggy. Those showers linger later today, but may ease slightly into the afternoon. Into tonight, temperatures drop back to around 18 with lingering light showers. Tomorrow, a cooler one, with a top near 23 and a low around 17. More patchy rain nearby is expected, with around 2 millimetres possible. Right now in Wellington Point, it's 18. That's the latest from the Bay FM Weather Desk, thanks to Totally Workwear, locally owned and operated. 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

0: Creedence Clearwater Revival. What a great way to start the final hour of Bay Brekkie with me, Bongo. Now, this is the sound of the Swamp Fox. Do you know who he is? Tony Joe White. A little polk, salad, Annie. Good morning.
1: Some of y'all never been down south too much. I'm gonna tell you a little bit about this so that you understand what I'm talking about. Down there we have a plant that grows out in the woods and the fields. Looks something like a turnip green. Everybody calls it poke salad. Poke salad. Used to know a girl lived down there and she'd go out in the evenings and pick her a mess of it. Carried home and cooked for supper, cause that's about all they had to eat. 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

0: Rob Thomas and Give Me the Meltdown. 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This one's called a black velvet. You're going to need equal amounts. Just two ingredients. 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Not for me. 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Drink responsibly. Tequila Sunrise.
1: For the record, we never broke up. 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
1: Gateway arterial this morning been pretty good. A little bit slower through the merge at 8 Mile Plains, coming through northbound to Mount Gravatt, Kapalabar Road. Then it starts to open up after Old Cleveland Road, Wynnum. It's all good to the bridge, and southbound direction looks much the same as well. Had a little bit of traffic this morning. Just noticed if you're coming through inbound Old Cleveland Road east to Davison Road, a little under speed. The back of Kapalabar, fairly good though. Old Cleveland Road, delay free really. Around Tilly, you've got to wait for the lights, but it doesn't last too long, and a good movement of traffic from Sheldon and Mount Cotton as well. Cornubia, that one really affected by school traffic, and without that, it makes it a bit easier. Bay FM 100.3 traffic report brought to you by Omoda JQ Kapalabar, your local Omoda JQ dealer. 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

Silverchair and a Freak. Footy frenzy this weekend, that's for sure. Sunday it's the AFL Grand Final. It's East meets West. That's the Lions and the Dockers. Halftime entertainment, Kylie, that's worth a look. But Friday night, this is where it's happening. It's the Dolphins Premier League Final against the Roosters. What do we say? Fins up. Because you're simply the best. Good morning. 26 minutes to 9. Bongo for your Bay Brekkie.

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Santana and Smooth. Taking the reins at 9 o'clock, the very smooth Mr. Andy Turpin. He'll take you through till midday with 3 hours of a great mix of music from the 60s to the 90s. Let's fast forward 6 a.m. Monday morn for Bay Brekkie with me, Bongo. But I'd love to catch you at Redfest with the Bay FM team this weekend. If you can't handle me at my worst, then you sure as hell don't deserve me at my best. I want to hear it from your lips. Eric Carmen, good morning. I hear it from

0: AFM National News, brought to you by Manly Harbour Village, where Brisbane meets the bay.
1: Good morning, I'm Lee Harrison. A One Nation MP says secret talks have already been held with senior Liberals about how a Conservative government could be formed at the next federal election. Barnaby Joyce has suggested the minor party would be prepared to guarantee confidence and supply for a coalition minority in return for concessions on key policies. Mr. Joyce says it wouldn't be a formal coalition deal, but it makes sense for the parties to be practical.
2: I don't think there's anything remarkable about this, because if you look at the polling now, there's no way on God's earth that unless you do something like that, you've got any hope.
1: A woman's been charged with the murder of her child in the New South Wales Blue Mountains. Dusty Fitzpatrick reports.
3: Police will allege the 42-year-old stabbed her three children in a vehicle at Valley Heights before turning the knife on herself. A 5-year-old died at the scene, while a 1- and 3-year-old remain in critical but stable conditions in hospital. Officers have charged the woman with one count of murder and two counts of causing grievous bodily harm with intent to murder. The accused, who remains in hospital, is due to appear before Penrith Court in November. Dusty Fitzpatrick, Sydney.
1: Australian petrol and diesel prices are likely to surge further as the conflict in the Middle East deepens. Saudi Arabia is understood to have restarted its east-west oil pipeline after a major drone attack. Sources say a full restart of the 1,200-kilometre pipeline could take up to 8 weeks. Meanwhile, the US president has used an address to the UN General Assembly to suggest he could annihilate Iran. G7 foreign ministers have told Tehran to stop arming Houthi rebels in Yemen as the conflict in the Middle East spins out. Donald Trump says he has two alternatives.
4: Will a deal be made with Iran that lets them rebuild and create a far greater country than it ever was before? Maybe one of the greatest in the Middle East or even the world? Or do I annihilate the Islamic Republic? And do it quickly.
1: Jetstar staff won't charge customers a range of fees today as part of a union campaign for better pay and conditions. Members of the Australian Services Union are taking protected industrial action and will waive or record as zero fees for excess baggage and seat changes. Union spokesperson Scott Cowan says it's not a decision taken lightly.
5: But we're pleased it's something that we can do that won't impact the travelling public, but it will impact Jetstar's bottom line and demonstrate to them the value of the work that our members perform day in, day out to keep the company flying.
1: And AstraZeneca will delay the withdrawal of breast cancer drug Zoladex from the Australian market. The drug will remain on shelves until May 2027, while the pharmaceutical giant attempts to negotiate its relisting on the PBS. This is AIR National News.
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1: Brisbane Lion Lachie Neale will miss Saturday's AFL Grand Final against Fremantle after his ban for striking was upheld. Jack Fenwick reports.
6: After over 2 hours of submissions and over 2 hours of deliberations by the tribunal, Lachie Neale has failed to overturn his suspension. The 33-year-old hit with the ban for an off-the-ball strike on Hawthorn's Jack Ginnivan in Saturday's prelim final. It will be his first suspension in his 320-game career, and it comes ahead of one of his biggest. Neale will now watch his former side Fremantle and the side he won the past two premierships with battle out for history at the MCG. The club can appeal. Jack Fenwick reporting.
1: Test rugby is in full swing this week with the Wallabies and Wallaroos in action. The Wallabies host South Africa in Perth on Sunday after the Wallaroos take on Scotland in Edinburgh. Star prop Eva Kapani says her side are desperate to win after last week's narrow loss to France.
7: We've shown ourselves that we can do it and we can compete against the top teams in the world. I think for us, our comms and messaging has been, let's do it for 80 minutes.
1: And Roosters halfback Sam Walker's been named at halfback for Friday's NRL preliminary final against the Dolphins. He returns less than a month after ankle surgery. Australian Independent Radio News.
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9: taking a quick check on the current weather outlook for Brisbane's Bayside. Patchy rain nearby around the Bayside today, heading for a top of 25. Humidity stays fairly high, sitting in the mid-60s through the day. Later today and through the afternoon, expect those passing showers to linger. Into tonight, skies stay mostly cloudy with a mild low near 18. Patchy rain nearby continues at times overnight, but it should stay light. Tomorrow brings another cool one with a top of 23 and a low of 17. Patchy rain nearby again with around 2 millimetres of showers expected. Right now in Mount Cotton, it's 20. That's the latest forecast for the Bayside, with thanks to Totally Workwear, your local workwear specialist. 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
10: 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My name is Andy Turpin and I'm coming to you live and local this morning right around the Redlands Coast and beyond. I'm going to be with you right through until midday today, bringing you more than just great music. But before we get into the show, as always, I would just like to take a moment to thank the wonderful and talented Bongo for another great brekkie show this morning. It is always great to wake up with Bongo. But coming up in the morning show today, we've got tracks from Chris de Berg. We've got John Cougar on the way. We've also got one from the King, Elvis Presley. That's coming up in around about half an hour's time. But to kick off the More Music Morning Show, it is Cliff Richard and He's a Little in Love. 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

Join Andy T. every Saturday from 3 to 6 p.m. for The 60 Show, as he plays all the sounds that were around when you were a little closer to the ground. The classic groups, the one-hit wonders, and the 60s tracks that never went away.

0: That was Ava Max on Bay FM 100.3 with Sweet But Psycho. Before that, we heard from Chris de Burgh with Don't Pay the Ferryman. And at the top of that set was Sir Cliff Richard with A Little In Love. Hey, folks, I've got to tell you, as I always do on Wednesday morning, about the concert series with Herman Nieuwenberg that goes to air every Wednesday night here at Bay FM. And tonight, Herman is bringing us Daddy Cool live from 1972. So step back to Melbourne and the final live concert by Aussie rock legends Daddy Cool at the Muchmore Ballroom in Fitzroy on August 13, 1972. The performances were captured on the acclaimed double LP The Last Drive-In Picture Show, released the following year and regarded as one of Australia's great live rock albums. Now available as a double CD, it's a fantastic snapshot of Daddy Cool at their live best. So that's tonight on Bay FM with Herman Nieuwenberg, the Wednesday night concert series. Make sure you tune in. I sure will be. Radio still to come in the morning show. We have got tracks from Maroon 5. We've got Seals and Croft on the way and also one from Kim Carnes. But coming up next, it is Backman Turner Overdrive. And you ain't seen nothing yet. You are listening to Mornings with Andy Turpin, live and local on Bay FM right around the Redlands coast and beyond. We're
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0: Bay FM 100.3, that was Maroon 5 featuring Christina Aguilera with Moves Like Jagger. Before that, we heard from John Cougar with Jack and Diane. And at the top of that set was Backman Turner Overdrive with You Ain't Seen Nothing Yet. Hey folks, you ain't seen nothing yet until Saturday, because you know what it is, Redfest is on. It's on Saturday and Sunday, the 26th and 27th of this month, or of this week, I should say. But Bay FM, we are going to be broadcasting live from Redfest right across the weekend. So on Saturday, your lineup is Tony T from 8 a.m. until midday. Then we've got Jono and Aaron, they're in from 12 till 3, and yours truly, myself, Andy T. I'm going to be there from 3 till 6 p.m. live presenting the 60s show. And then on Sunday, Karen, she's going to be on air from 8 till 10 a.m. Cameron and Lisa from 10 till 12. And then Julie from midday till 2. So that is your weekend lineup from Redfest, live and local. So, folks, if you're planning on coming down, pop in and say g'day. We always love to meet and greet our listeners. So, yeah, if you do come down, make sure you come up to the Bay FM outside broadcast van, say g'day, and check out what we do. That's this weekend, Redfest 2026. But still to come in the morning show, we have got tracks from Rupert Holmes. We've got Phil Collins on the way. And Aussie Crawl, they're coming up in the next hour. But up next, it is The King with the 2022 remix of his latest Flame. 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

0: That was Seals and Croft on Bay FM 100.3 with Summer Breeze, and before that was Boris Gardner with I Want to Wake Up With You. To take out the first hour of the morning show today, we've got Kim Carnes on the way with Betty Davis Eyes. We've got Phil Collins. He's going to take us up to the 10 o'clock news with Don't Lose My Number. And coming up next, it is Rupert Holmes with the Pina Colada song. You are listening to Mornings with Andy Turpin, live and local on Bay FM, right around the Redlands Coast and beyond.
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0: AFM National News, brought to you by Manly Harbour Village, where Brisbane meets the bay.
1: Hello there, I'm Sean Bindley. The Prime Minister is defending the government's proposed social media reforms in the face of a strong rebuke from the US. American officials say the proposed digital duty of care would facilitate censorship and disproportionately affect American companies. Speaking in the US, Anthony Albanese says he's just standing up for the interests of Australians.
2: It's not about giving government control, it's about giving people back control over what they receive on their devices, which is why it is framed in that way.
1: Donald Trump has told the United Nations General Assembly he faces a choice between striking a deal with Iran or annihilating the Islamic Republic in his most explicit public framing yet of the standoff over the Strait of Hormuz. The speech came as a senior Iranian official told Reuters that Tehran could reopen the strait within a week if Washington steps back from military threats and lifts its blockade of Iranian ports. Addressing nearly 130 heads of state in New York, President Trump laid out his two options.
3: I have a big decision to make. Will a deal be made with Iran that lets them rebuild and create a far greater country than it ever was before? Maybe one of the greatest in the Middle East or even the world? Or do I annihilate the Islamic Republic and do it quickly, never giving them a chance to kill and destroy people and countries again? Do I drive them into hell with no chance of survival and no hope of future greatness or generations?
1: Meanwhile, the French president, Emmanuel Macron, has used his address to the UN General Assembly to criticise peace efforts in Gaza. He said no humanitarian corridors have been opened and described conditions in the territory as a spectacle that shames us all. He also called for Ukraine and Russia to pause strikes on each other's energy facilities. Fire ants could be eradicated by 2030 in this weekend's AFL Grand Final. Eddie Summerfield reports.
4: Challenging a one-match ban for a gut punch on Jack Ginnivan, Brisbane's case was threefold, arguing it wasn't a strike, rather a bump or body check. Impact was low and not medium, and Lachie Neal's exemplary record of not being suspended in 320 games should be taken into account. The Lions challenging the tribunal to find a single frame of the vision that shows the Lions midfielder's fist in Ginnivan's abdomen. But after 4.5 hours, the tribunal deemed the strike intentional, upholding the one-match ban. The Lions can appeal the decision, and if that's unsuccessful, Lachie Neal will miss Saturday's grand final against Fremantle. Eddie Summerfield, Melbourne.
1: The AFL Coaches Association has named Fremantle's Justin Longmuir as Coach of the Year. Brisbane's Chris Fagan has won the award in the past two seasons, both premiership years for the Lions. Nick Dacos backed up his Brownlow with the Coaches Award as champion player. In the NRL, the Dolphins have named an unchanged lineup for Friday's preliminary finals clash with the Roosters, which is officially a Lang Park sellout. And the Knights are expecting a sea of red and blue for Sunday's preliminary final against the Panthers. Knights fans have accounted for 65% of tickets sold so far. 5'8" Fletcher Sharp says they're feeling the love from their fans in the Hunter.
5: Can't wait to get down there. I'm sure there'll be heaps of newie fans and say hopefully we get a win for them to celebrate with.
1: Australian Independent Radio News.
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7: Taking a quick run through the latest forecast for the Bayside. Patchy rain nearby again today, heading for a top of 25. Humidity sits on the higher side, around 64% through the day. Showers stay fairly light, with patchy rain nearby into the afternoon. Tonight drops back to 18, with more patchy rain lingering around. Tomorrow, a little cooler, a top of 23 and a low of 17. Expect patchy rain nearby again, with around 2 millimetres of showers. Right now in Thornside,